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1: Once again, a very good morning to all our dear listeners. I hope you had a very good sleep, and I hope you're just waking up with a bright smile. Well, we shall now begin with an inspirational quote by Mahatma Gandhi. You don't know who is important to you until you actually lose them. Let me repeat myself. You don't know who is important to you until you actually lose them. Thank you. Well, with that, here's a brief look at today's program highlights. At 6:10, we begin with our Dewdrops devotional program. From 6:40, we have Where the Heart Belongs in Rangma. At 7, we begin with Good Morning, Nagaland. 7:25, we bring to you regional news in Nagamese. 7:30, we bring to you regional news in English, which will be followed by Ach Subha. At 8, we bring to you Samachar Prabhat, that is news in Hindi, which will be followed by news in English and Northeast news. At 8:40, we bring to you Western music that will go until 9:30. At 9:30, we bring to you Hindi film songs, Ek Hi Kalakar. From 10:20 onwards, we have world news, which will be followed by RJ's Choice, Western music. At 11, we bring to you Women's Time program. From 11:30 onwards, we have Hindi film songs, that is SMS requests, and that'll go on till 1 in the afternoon. Well, a quick reminder, news headlines will be brought to you at 9:30, 11 and 12:30 a.m. Traffic update timing will be 10, 10:30, 11, 11:30 and 12 p.m. Well, that was the program highlight that will be followed for this morning, and with that, we begin our morning journey with Dewdrops. A devotional program designed to fill your heart with faith, hope, and positive energy as you start your day. 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

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Well, my dear listeners, right now, this is your Dewdrops devotional program with RJ Veronica. Well, I hope you guys woke up with a big smile on your face. If your day is gonna be heavy today, please don't worry. Everything is gonna be just fine. So let's take this moment to be grateful, to be calm, and to know that we are still alive, we are still breathing. So let's make the best of this day.

Well, my dear listeners, it's almost time for us to wrap up our Dewdrops devotional program. But yes, a quick reminder that at 6:40, we bring to you Where My Heart Belongs, which will be followed by Good Morning, Nagaland. 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

养伢，俺来让领想妈妈哦。隔壁农朋友不让想带陪。

Once again, a very good morning to all our dear lovely listeners of Akashvani Kohima. Well, my dear listeners, you were just listening to Where My Heart Belongs, and that was in Palm Dialect. Well, in a short while from now, we will begin our Good Morning Nagaland program. So, well, my dear listeners, wherever you are today, whatever your plans are, I hope you all have a really, really beautiful and a blessed day.

Well, as we all begin to wake up and get ready for the day ahead, let me quickly remind you the inspirational quote given to us by Mahatma Gandhi. You don't know who is important to you until you actually lose them. That is a really, really beautiful quote, isn't it, my dear listeners? So if you have some things to say to your loved ones, don't keep it in your heart. Say it today. Because once they are gone, all you are left with is regrets and sometimes pain that will never leave your side. So don't be, you know, bolted up inside. Let's go ahead and tell the people that are around us.

Well, yes, my dear listeners, that was Robbie Williams, and you were just listening to his track, Feel. Well, I hope you guys are having a good time out there. I hope the weather is treating you well, and yeah, I hope you already had your breakfast, and some of you might be getting ready to go to school already. Some of the mothers must be busy preparing their tiffins, you know, the chores in the morning. It must be very hectic for all the moms out there. But FM Tragoband is here to keep you entertained and keep you company. So please stay calm and yeah, just go ahead and have a wonderful day. Well, before we play you the next track, here's a message. It writes, good morning. Your choices are very lovely and I am enjoying a lot. And this is Tia Lila Jamir Ungma Mukok Chung. Well, a very, very good morning to you, my dear Tia Lila from Mukok Chung. Thank you so much for writing in. Well, my dear listeners, if you're out there and you would want to wish y'all, your friends, your radio listeners a good morning, you can always send in your messages and wish them with this in this number 9436805333. Well, let's go ahead and listen to the next track. This is Soledad by The Westlife.

Well, yes, my dear listeners, you are tuned into Akash Vani Kohima FM Tragoban at 103 MHz. Right now, this is your Good Morning Nagaland with RJ Veronica. Well, before we start off again, let me quickly take some of the messages that are here with us. Good morning, RJ. Namaskar. Have a nice day. Listeners Durgesh Naginpure and family, Durgesh ji, ummeed karti hoon aap bahut acche ho aur ji haan, aaj subah bhi phir se hamare saath judne ke liye aapka bahut bahut dhanyawad. Dil se tehe dil se aapka shukriya ada karti hoon aur aapka swagat bhi karti hoon. 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And yes, we also have another message. It writes, good morning FM Tragoban family, Sur Radio Listeners Group, Gram Jaswadi se. Gram Jaswadi se aap sabhi ka bahut bahut swagat hai, Sur Radio Listeners Group. Thank you so much for tuning in this morning as well. I hope you all are gonna have a beautiful day, alright? And yes, we also have Namidi boy and Namidi girl joining us this morning. We also have Durgesh Naginpure ji asking, RJV khabar kinika se? Well, Durgesh ji, khabar bishi bhala se. 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Aur yes, agar aapko vakt mile, to joldi ve apuni laga shairi pathai kina. Ami khan sab kya ro khushi kuri di bhi koi kina janai diya se. Well, also we have, hello, very good morning to all the lesson listeners. All the tracks are awesome, and by the way, I hope you have a nice day. Well, it's me, Atron Yim Kyung from Kohima. I'll be going to school from 8:30 till 3 p.m. After that, I will tune in again. Well, Atron, a very good morning to you too, my dear. And I hope you have a really, really good time in school today, all right? I hope that, you know, you have lots of fun, you have lots of good memories as you go ahead with your beautiful day. All right, Atron, fighting, all right? Anyways, the next track coming up your way, this is Alligator Sky by The Old City.

Well, my dear listeners, a quick reminder that it's almost time for me to wrap up our Good Morning Nagaland program, but I am so glad that so many of you are tuned in right now. So yeah, like we said, it's always good to keep informations about what is going on around us, right? So coming up next at 7:25, we have a list of news being presented to you. So regional news in Nagamis, followed by regional news in English. After that, we will be having our Aaj Subha, which will then be followed by Samachar Prabhat, that is news in Hindi. Again, we have news in English, which will be followed by Northeast News. And as you know, I'll be back at 8:40 with more Western music. So don't go anywhere. Keep tuning in, keep smiling, be kind, and I hope your day starts off on a good note. All right? So yes, I'll see you very soon. Until then, keep smiling.

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mentioned that state government has imposed a one-year statewide ban on the manufacture, storage, transportation, distribution, and sale of all food products containing tobacco or nicotine as ingredients, citing public health concerns and directions from the Food Safety and Standards Authority of India, FSSAI. Nagaland government has registered as a Nikshay Mitra under the Prime Minister's TB Mukt Bharat Abhiyan. The Ministry of Health and Family Welfare Government of India has acknowledged and appreciated the Minister for Health and Family Welfare Nagaland for registering as a Nikshay Mitra. The initiative aims to improve treatment outcomes and enhance the well-being of TB patients while advancing the nation's goal of eliminating tuberculosis. The Department of Youth Resources and Sports, YRS Nagaland, yesterday launched the Mentorship and Skill-Based Economic Sustenance Program for athletes of the Indira Gandhi Stadium IGS Academy, Kohima. Addressing the launch program, Secretary of Youth Resources and Sports, Anthony Nguli, described the initiative as a significant step towards ensuring the overall development and future security of athletes enrolled at the IG Academy. He noted that in order to address athletes' challenges to excel in sports and academics, the department has introduced a mentorship framework under which each mentor will be assigned 10 to 12 athletes from different age groups and sporting disciplines to help them become better performers in sports, academics and life. Director of Youth Resources and Sports, Kethosithyo Sekhose, yesterday launched the launching program of Mentorship and Skill-Based Economic Sustenance Program for athletes of the Indira Gandhi Stadium IGS Academy, Kohima, said the department has been able to undertake innovative programs under the leadership of Chief Minister and Minister in Charge of the Department, Nipi Rio. Mr. Sekhose said the department plans to implement around 31 programs this year across the state and beyond, covering sports development, coaching and adventure activities. He added that the economic sustenance program in implementing skill development initiatives under PMKVY 4.0 has enabled several youth to become self-employed. The director informed that the skill development initiative will initially be implemented as a pilot project and will also be open to former athletes associated with the academy. Training for enumerators and supervisors under Phase 1 of the Census of India 2027 commenced across Kohima District yesterday and will continue till June 11. The three-day program covers census concepts and legal provisions, ground trusting of house listing block boundaries, preparation of layout maps and the use of the house listing operation HLO mobile app. Participants are also being trained in data collection, verification, self-enumeration procedures, and data security measures. Practical sessions include mobile app-based data entry, error detection, household approaches, handling refusals, and communication protocols. The training is being conducted in four batches covering various charge clusters with 43 trainees from Chipabuzu Rural, Chipabuzu Town, and Botsa charge clusters. The second batch, comprising 47 trainees from Sechu Zubza, Jakhama and Gezocha charge clusters, 49 trainees from Kohima Sadar Rural and Kohima Sadar Statutory Town, with 50 trainees under field trainers are undergoing training under the field trainers. EAC Gezocha Zerutso Kesizie urged participants to take their responsibilities seriously, emphasizing that the quality of their work should be directly impacting the accuracy of data used by the government for planning and policy making. Addressing the participants, EAC Kohima Kretozo Fukri described the census as a constitutional exercise of national importance conducted under the Census Act 1948. Mr. Fukri also highlighted that the 2027 census will be India's first fully digital census. With that, we come to the end of the morning news. Stay tuned as we will be back with the evening English news at 7:20. Have a nice day.

Hello, good morning, dear listeners. Welcome back to another episode of the program Morning Echoes, presenting you live from the station of Akashvani Kohima. I am your presenter, Vihue Kunyovili, and listeners, we are here delighted to be with you once again with very, very informative interview. But before that, listeners, let's all start a day with a track titled I Will Come by Ato Ninu. Let me repeat, I Will Come by Ato Ninu. Have a listen.

That was I Will Come by Ato Nenu. Listeners, if you have tuned in late, let me remind you once again that you are listening to the program Morning Echoes, presenting you live from the station of Akashvani Kohima. Once again, a very good morning to you all, dear listeners. It

0: It's 7:41 by the studio clock, and I am really, really excited to be hosting you again this morning. And this morning we will be having a listen to the interview that is on a very pertinent topic in our state, in our country, and we are battling with, and it is understanding the impact of tobacco among students, a conversation with Miss Salvino Kalomak, a school counselor. And this interview has been aired even yesterday, the part one, and we are here with the second edition. So if you were listening yesterday, I believe you will have some idea about it, and I am continuing with the second part of the interview. This interview is brought to us by our very own presenter, Miss Roko Kono. Have a listen.
1: And being in a school, what are the measures or the policies that you impose on students who are into using of tobacco?
2: I believe effective tobacco education is not about creating fear, but about building awareness, resilience, and responsible decision-making. Students need accurate information like life skills to resist peer pressure, healthy ways to cope with stress, and supportive adults who guide them toward positive choices.
1: All right. And can you also tell us like the different forms of tobacco that students are exposed to in schools?
2: Students today are exposed to various forms of tobacco, including cigarettes, BDs, gutkha, khaini, zarda, chewing tobacco, and increasingly electronic nicotine products such as vapes. What makes these products particularly concerning is that many are presented in ways that appears harmless or fashionable, while concealing the reality of nicotine addiction and serious health consequences.
1: All right, so we also find that students at a very young age are using tobacco. So what do you think are the reason why these students, particularly at this very young age, starts taking tobacco products?
2: There can be a good number of reasons why students become victims of tobacco or become a tobacco addict. But some of the major reasons could be unhealthy home environment, when the parents are not having a good relationship at home, leading the children develop stress, anxiety, loneliness, when the parents are not able to give them quality time, rather getting themselves engaged in their own works. When they're not able to give quality time, the children tend to become lonely, or they feel that they are not being cared or loved. So loneliness, unhealthy home environment could be one of the major reasons. Or the other could be peer influence. Peer influence is something very strong, and it plays a very crucial role in a student's life or in a child's life, especially when they are at an age group of 13 to 18, 19. I've come across many young boys and girls, they are perfectly okay, their academic life, their spiritual life, their moral life are okay when they first join school, but slowly, gradually, with the influence of their peers, they started getting involved into all those unwanted tobacco addicts, alcohol addicts, etc. So, family environment, peer pressure, or the other one, as I've mentioned earlier, could be social media influence, because everything is just at the tip of our finger. One click away and you get everything, and you are exposed to everything that is going on globally. So social media influence, peer pressure, and unhealthy home environment, this could be some of the major reasons behind intake of tobacco or becoming a victim of tobacco addict.
1: All right, so can you also tell us the challenges you face being a counselor, and also the students face when you counsel students trying to quit tobacco?
2: This is something I encounter on a daily basis, and when I come across students or young people trying to quit tobacco, some commonly faced issues could be nicotine cravings. Nicotine is a harmful chemical substance that

0: lead to addiction, making the brain like crave for more and more. Peer pressure, stress, emotional struggles, and the fear of relapse. An encounter where I encountered with a young man, he was into tobacco addict and he came for counseling. So as we were proceeding with the counseling session, this is what he mentioned. He had the fear of relapse. He had the fear that what if I go back to the same old lifestyle and I'm not able to totally quit my addiction. So this is also one of the issues that most of the tobacco addict encounter when they are in the process of trying to quit tobacco. One issue that I encounter when I'm giving counseling to tobacco addicted individuals is that they are also trying hard on their end to give up tobacco, yet they are not able to. And that is a moment where you feel so helpless because you cannot be in their shoe and fight for them or like stand in their shoe and like give up that addiction. So that is one area where I struggle individually as a counselor.
1: Can you also tell us some other measures that you take apart from counseling to these addicted students?
0: Some of the measures could be, instead of turning to tobacco, students are encouraged to channel their energy into sports, creative activities, hobbies, community service, and healthy friendship. One thing which I really emphasize upon is trying to build healthy friendship instead of mingling with the same old circle of friends who are into tobacco addict. Also, to learn positive ways of coping with stress through exercise, counseling, open communication, and prayer. Healthy habits and healthy friends not only prevent addiction, but it also contribute to personal growth and emotional well-being.
1: All right, so what about the teachers or the parents? What do we need to do in order to check on the warning signs that we should look out for, parents as well as teachers?
0: As parents and teachers, we should be attentive to behavioral changes such as secrecy, declining academic performance, mood swings, frequent requests for money, or the smell of tobacco on clothing and bread. Early identification combined with supportive communication rather than harsh judgment can make a significant difference in helping a student overcome tobacco use.
1: And also, can you tell us, like, how can parents help discourage tobacco use at home?
0: Parents can discourage tobacco use by being positive role models, maintaining a tobacco-free home, communicating openly about the dangers of tobacco, staying involved in their children's lives, and providing emotional support. Because I strongly believe that prevention begins first at home, not in the classroom. It first begins within the family and not outside the family.
1: All right. And can you also suggest some effective ways to educate students about the dangers of tobacco?
0: Effective ways could be by creating a tobacco-free environment, providing regular awareness programs, ensuring access to counseling services, and involving parents in prevention efforts. The most successful policies combine clear rules with education, support, and early intervention.
1: All right, can you also share with us the coping strategies that you use in helping the students to quit tobacco?
0: Instead of turning to tobacco, students can adopt healthy coping skills such as sports, creative activities, journaling, spending time with supportive friends, and seeking guidance from trusted adults. These alternatives not only help manage stress, but also contribute to personal growth, emotional well-being, and a healthier future. The healthiest way to handle pressure is not to escape from it through tobacco, but to grow through it with healthy habits, supportive relationship, and wise choices.
1: All right. And lastly, what would be your message to

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1: As we conclude, let us reflect on this year's World No Tobacco Day theme. Unmasking the appeal, countering nicotine and tobacco addiction. Behind this attractive packaging, appealing flavors and misleading marketing lies a reality that is far less appealing. Addiction, disease, and preventable loss of life. Let us help our young people see beyond the mask and recognize the true cost of tobacco use. To parents, teachers, and community leaders, your guidance and example matters a lot. To our students and youths, do not allow a moment of curiosity to determine your future. Choose health over addiction, purpose over pressure, and wisdom over temptation. Together, by unmasking the appeal of tobacco, we can build a healthier, stronger, and tobacco-free generation. Let us remember that when we unmask the appeal of tobacco, we expose its reality. What appears attractive for a moment can become a burden for a lifetime. Let us choose a future where health, hope, and purpose, not tobacco, shape the lives of our young people.
0: All right. Thank you so much for the information. It was a pleasure having you here in our program. I also wish you the very best in all your future endeavors.
2: Well, listeners, that was Selvino Mack. And I believe that all the listeners here with me this morning have gained a lot of information as well as insights. Let us once again remind ourselves to create a tobacco-free environment, be it at school, workplace, or home, and set examples to the upcoming generation, because that will create a healthier lifestyle for everyone. Once again, let us choose health over addiction. Once again, let us choose health over addiction. That was such a meaningful thought for all of us. And listeners, moving on, I will have a track titled Loving You from the album Fog Reminiscence by Purple Fusion. Loving You by Fog Reminiscence.

Well, listeners, it's time for us to be winding up this morning's edition of Morning Echoes. But before we end this program, I have a very, very thoughtful quote. And here it goes. Put your heart, mind, and soul into even your smallest acts. This is the secret of success. Swami Vivekananda. Let me repeat. Put your heart, mind, and soul into even your smallest acts. This is the secret of success. Swami Vivekananda. I think that is really meaningful. We all want to be successful, but there are times that we tend to ignore the small acts that we do every single day. So let this be a reminder to all of us. Do be careful to be mindful of the little acts that we do to be successful. Do join us again tomorrow at the same time, that is at 7:35. Have a good day.

0: response to downing of Army Apache helicopter off Oman coast. And in cricket, Ruturaj Gaikwad's century helps India A beat Sri Lanka A by 8 runs in tri-series opener in Dambulla. And now the news in detail. Prime Minister Narendra Modi has become the longest continuously serving democratically elected Prime Minister of India today. Mr. Modi took the oath of office on 26th of May in 2014. He surpassed the record of Pandit Jawaharlal Nehru, who first took oath as an elected Prime Minister on 13th of May in 1952 and served until 27th of May 1964. Pandit Nehru's tenure as an elected Prime Minister amounted to 4,398 days. Now, Prime Minister Modi's continuous tenure is 4,399 days, making him the longest serving elected Prime Minister in India's history. More details on this from our correspondent.
1: The achievement of Prime Minister Narendra Modi is particularly noteworthy given the scale and complexity of governance in India, a nation of over 1.4 billion people characterized by extraordinary diversity in language, culture, religion and geography. At a time when many countries have witnessed political churn, frequent changes in government and policy uncertainty, India has experienced continuity in leadership and governance. It reflects sustained public trust over three consecutive national mandates in the world's largest democracy. Independent global surveys have consistently ranked Prime Minister Modi among the world's most popular democratic leaders. He has also been conferred with the highest civilian honors of more than 30 countries. Prime Minister Modi's rise from a humble socio-economic background to the highest elected office without the support of a political dynasty is widely seen as an illustration of the opportunities and social mobility offered by India's democratic system. During Prime Minister Modi's tenure, nearly 250 million Indians moved out of multidimensional poverty and people saw rapid expansion of digital public infrastructure, large-scale infrastructure development, improvements in welfare delivery and broad-based socio-economic progress. During this period, India has strengthened its position as the world's fastest-growing major economy, concluded major trade agreements with leading economies and emerged as a more influential voice on global issues including development, technology, climate action and the priorities of the Global South. Anupam Mishra, Akashwani News, Delhi.
0: World leaders have congratulated Prime Minister Narendra Modi on becoming India's longest serving elected Prime Minister of the country. We have a report.
2: World leaders have hailed Prime Minister's transformative governance, his advocacy for the Global South and his vision of an inclusive and economically dynamic India. President of Sri Lanka, Anura Kumar Dissanayake, in a letter said that the milestone is a testament not only to Mr. Modi's years in office but also to the trust and confidence that the people of the world's largest democracy have repeatedly placed in his leadership. He also highlighted India's remarkable economic and social transformation and noted that Prime Minister Modi's vision has inspired many beyond India's borders, including Sri Lanka. Prime Minister of Papua New Guinea, James Marape, in a personal video message, described Prime Minister Modi as a role model and an example of leadership.
3: Hello and greetings from Papua New Guinea to my friend Prime Minister Modi. Congratulations on reaching a historic milestone, the longest continuous Prime Minister of the great country of India. You have now surpassed the record as the longest serving Prime Minister of India. India remains a friend of Papua New Guinea. You personally have come here. I give respect to you as a senior leader of the Global South, and I am happy that you have now a whole record as the longest serving Prime Minister of India.
2: Further, Prime Minister of Trinidad and Tobago, Kamala Prasad Bisesar, also highlighted Prime Minister Modi's journey from humble beginnings to leading a nation of 1.4 billion people across three terms and underscored India's significant achievements in foreign policy, economic growth, infrastructure and socio-economic development. With Anupam and Rishu's report, Chirag Jha, Akashwani News, Delhi.
0: A meeting of the National Democratic Alliance, NDA, will be held in New Delhi today to celebrate its government completing 12 years and Prime Minister Narendra Modi becoming the longest continuously serving elected Prime Minister of India. Our correspondent has more details on the meeting.
4: all constituents of the alliance beside the top leadership of the BJP, including Prime Minister Modi, are expected to attend the meeting. The NDA meeting will also be attended by chief ministers and deputy chief ministers of all 22 NDA governed states and union territories, besides the leaders of all alliance constituents. The meeting will focus on reviewing various national development programs.

0: programs, infrastructure programs, and the Modi government's vision to transform the nation into a developed country by 2047. With Anupam Mishra, Priya Mondal, Akashwani News, Delhi.
1: The centre has unveiled 1.25 lakh crore rupees push for rural development in the country. Union Rural Development Minister Shivraj Singh Chauhan said that the central government has already allocated 30,000 crore rupees under MG Narega. He said in addition to this, an interim allocation of 95,692 crore rupees has been released to states and union territories. With this, the total allocation will exceed 1.25 lakh crore rupees. Mr. Chauhan said this after chairing a virtual meeting of state rural development ministers regarding the implementation of Viksit Bharat Ji Ramji. The act will come into force across the country with effect from 1st of next month. This is Akashwani giving you the news. For quick news updates round the clock, follow us on our X handle at AI News Alerts. And for details of these stories and more, log on to our website www.newsonair.gov.in and download the News on AIR app. Welcome back. You're listening to Morning News. India has undergone a remarkable transformation driven by the principles of Sabka Saath, Sabka Vikas, Sabka Vishwas and Sabka Prayas under the visionary leadership of Prime Minister Narendra Modi in the last 12 years. During this period, the Modi government carried out many flagship initiatives for the welfare and empowerment of the poor, the farmers, women and the youth. Akashwani News brings you a special feature on the government's efforts over the last 12 years across key sectors. Today, we focus on the measures taken by the government towards empowerment of the youth. A report.
2: In the past 12 years, the government has given focus to the youth power of the nation. India's next generation reforms have now turned into a reform express with youth power at its core. Young Indians are central to building a developed India and shaping the country's future across sectors. More than 12 crore new entrepreneurs have received PM Mudra Yojana loans, giving wings to the dreams of youth. The government is empowering youth to drive employment and self-reliance and youth becoming job creators, not job seekers. A female entrepreneur from Raipur in Chhattisgarh, Isha Patel, shared her inspiring journey from cooking at home to establishing a successful cafe business.
3: Many young people feel that they lack funding, but often they are not aware of the various government schemes available to support them. My suggestion would be to do some research on these opportunities. For example, there are schemes like Mudra loan and the PM EGP loan, along with several other loans that are available without requiring collateral.
4: Business kariyo aur jitna chahe utna grow kar sakte hain.
2: More than 60 lakh youth have been benefited under the PM Viksit Bharat Rozgar Yojana. Over 1.6 crore youth have been trained under PM Kaushal Vikas Yojana. A growing pool of skilled talent is powering the Make in India initiative. 12 lakh appointment letters distributed through Rozgar Melas, turning employment dreams into reality. More than 2.2 lakh startups generated over 23 lakh job opportunities and 16 lakh innovation projects developed by students, providing a powerful foundation to the startup ecosystem. An entrepreneur Shilpa from Warangal in Telangana said, Startup India initiative is catalyzing startup culture and building a strong and inclusive ecosystem for innovation and entrepreneurship.
5: Namaste, my name is Shilpa and I'm from Warangal. Startup India is a commendable idea which is giving a platform to lot of youngsters with new business plans, new business ideas. And if you observe, you can see lot of new business coming up on this platform which we have never seen before. So Modi ji, I know there are a lot of things to talk about, but these are the things that I personally wanted to talk about. And
2: under the PM Setu scheme, 60,000 crore rupees allocated for the modernization of 1,000 ITIs, equipping youth with industry-ready skills. The country's youth power, with government's support, is bringing a new dawn for India. With Anupam Mishra, Saklan Akhtar, Akashwani News, Delhi.
1: A A series of programs will be organized today in Prime Minister Modi's hometown, Vadnagar in Gujarat, to mark his 12 years of successful governance.

0: focusing on public participation to support the vision of a Viksit Bharat. Our correspondent is sharing details about these programs.
1: The historic town of Vadnagar is witnessing a series of special events today to celebrate the 12 years of Prime Minister Narendra Modi's successful governance. To mark the occasion, district administration has arranged a magnificent Maha Aarti and lightning of 10,000 lamps at the historic Sharmistha Lake in the evening. Parallelly, a series of programs have been organized at the revered Hatkeshwar Temple by state BJP unit with a cleanliness drive and felicitation of sanitation workers. Aparna Khunt, Akashwani News, Ahmedabad.
0: The U.S. military has launched strikes against Iran in response to the downing of a U.S. Army Apache helicopter off the Oman coast. U.S. officials said the helicopter was brought down by an Iranian drone and the two pilots were rescued. Now let's go live to our West Asia correspondent for details.
2: Explosions were reported across several locations along Iran's southern coast, including Sirik, Bandar Abbas, Kesham, Jask and Kohi Mubarak. State media said two water storage tanks in Sirik's Bemani district were damaged, disrupting local drinking water supplies. Iranian Foreign Minister Abbas Araghchi warned that Tehran would leave no attack or threat unanswered, saying United States had tested Iran's resolve. Meanwhile, on the Lebanese front, a ceasefire reached only days ago is showing signs of collapse. Israel carried out strikes on southern Lebanese port city of Tyre on Tuesday after issuing an evacuation order covering the entire city for the first time. According to Lebanese Health Ministry, at least 8 people were killed in the attack. The latest fighting has further strained the U.S. brokered ceasefire between Israel and Iran, which remains formally in place despite repeated violations. The widening violence risks pushing any prospect of a lasting peace further out of reach as Tehran continues to link developments in Lebanon and Gulf to the broader regional confrontation. This is Vinod Kumar for Akashwani News from Dubai.
0: In men's cricket, India A defeated Sri Lanka A by 8 runs in a close contest in the opening clash of Tri-Nation A series at the Rangiri Dambulla International Stadium in Sri Lanka yesterday. Opting to bat first, India scored 277 for 6 in stipulated 50 overs, riding on Rituraj Gaikwad's 101 runs. Skipper Tilak Varma also scored 60 runs. In reply, Sri Lanka fell short of just 8 runs as they got bundled out for 269 runs with 7 balls remaining. India A will next face Afghanistan A tomorrow on the same venue. And now for a look at today's newspapers, it's over to Shagun Chopra.
3: Thank you, Saira. Newspapers have widely noticed Prime Minister Narendra Modi's 12 years in office. Modi completes 12 years, BJP hails transformation, writes Hindustan Times, while the Indian Express headlines, NDA turns 12 today, meets to mark Modi crossing Nehru stint. In an age of quick commerce taking precedence in every household, the Economic Times informs, Zepto pips Instamartin orders, but lacks Blinkit. Newspapers also carry a picture of vehicles driving through the Zojila Tunnel, Asia's longest connecting the Kashmir Valley to Ladakh, following its breakthrough ceremony at Minamark in Ladakh on Tuesday. And finally, Financial Express writes about Apple's digital assistant. Siri jumps on AI bandwagon in more personal avatar. And with that, it's back to you, Saira.
0: Thanks, Shagun. And now before we end the bulletin, the headlines once again. Prime Minister Modi becomes longest serving elected Prime Minister of India. World leaders hail Prime Minister Modi's transformative governance and advocacy for Global South. NDA to meet in New Delhi today to celebrate PM Modi's achievements and completion of 12 years of government. Centre unveils 1.25 lakh crore rupees rural development push. New framework under Viksit Bharat Jiramji to roll out from 1st July. US military launches strikes against Iran in response to downing of Army Apache helicopter off Oman coast. And in cricket, Rituraj Gaikwad's century helps India A beat Sri Lanka A by 8 runs in tri-series opener in Dambulla. For details of these stories and more, log on to our website www.newsonair.gov.in and News on AIR app. And with that, we end the morning news. Have a great day.

This is Akashvani Shillong, the Northeast News Bulletin, read by V. Indrani Rajana. The headlines. Assam government and European Union launched a Blue Valley cluster in Guwahati, focusing on flavours, fragrance and Ayush sectors. Meghalaya Chief Minister Conrad K. Sangma flags off the first batch of electric buses under the PM E-Bus Seva scheme in Shillong. Education Minister Lakman Rimboy assures of improved performance grading index ranking for Meghalaya in coming years. 14 Kuki hostages released by

in sectors such as semiconductors, electronics, tea, agarwood, organic foods, natural fragrances, and Ayush products. European Union Ambassador Hervé Delphine said Assam's natural resources, skilled workforce, and growing connectivity make it an attractive destination for investment and industrial cooperation. He said the Blue Valleys initiative will help connect European and Indian businesses while promoting sustainable development and community welfare. Meghalaya Chief Minister Conrad K. Sangma on Tuesday flagged off the first batch of electric buses under the PME Bus Seva scheme in Shillong. 5 fully air-conditioned, zero-emission buses were launched in the first phase. The buses are GPS-enabled, wheelchair-accessible, equipped with e-ticketing systems, and can travel 180 to 200 kilometers on a single charge. Speaking at the event, Conrad Sangma said the initiative aims to reduce traffic congestion by encouraging people to use public transport instead of private vehicles. He also announced that the government is working to renew the zero-tax policy for electric vehicles and that ministers and senior officials will soon begin using EVs. A total of 50 electric buses will be introduced under the scheme shortly. Education Minister Lakman Rimboy has expressed confidence that Meghalaya's ranking in the Performance Grading Index, PGI, will improve significantly in the coming years, despite the state being ranked last in the latest PGI 2.0 report with a score of 417.9 out of 1,000. Rimboy said the focus is now on efforts to improve education rather than the ranking alone. He highlighted that the state has shown consistent improvement in scores and that major reforms implemented over the past 8 years are expected to yield better results in future assessments. According to the minister, the government's initiatives are aimed at improving the overall quality of education, student and teacher welfare, accessibility and learning outcomes. In Manipur, 14 Kuki hostages reportedly held by Naga village guards were released on Tuesday after spending 27 days in their custody. They were kept as hostages from May the 13th after tension erupted between the two communities in the state. They were released at around 4 p.m. with the presence of the representatives of United Naga Council and security forces. The leaders of Kuki MP Manipur, Kuki Students' Organization, received the 14 released hostages at Tapu village in Senapati district, followed by medical checkup. The fate of 6 Naga villagers remained in uncertainty as their whereabouts are not known till date. Meanwhile, Nagaland Chief Minister Nepu Rio has welcomed the safe release of the Kuki hostages. Nagaland Health and Family Welfare Minister B. Baiwan Konyak has called for a coordinated effort to ensure effective implementation of the state's one-year ban on tobacco and nicotine-containing food products. Addressing a high-level review meeting of the Health and Family Welfare Department, Konyak said the ban would help improve public health and protect younger generations from the harmful effects of tobacco use. He urged civil society organizations, churches and community leaders to work closely with district administration and police authorities for effective enforcement. Earlier this month, Nagaland government imposed a year-long statewide ban on the manufacture, storage, transportation, distribution and sale of food products containing tobacco or nicotine, citing public health concerns and directives from the Food Safety and Standards Authority of India. The Inter-Media Publicity Coordination Committee Nagaland, constituted by the Information and Broadcasting Ministry on Tuesday, discussed media outreach for Census 2027 in the state. Addressing the meeting, Director of Census Operations, Dr. Kinel Hotoli Miachio, said that the self-enumeration facility will be available from June the 16th to the 30th through the official census portal, followed by house listing operation from July 1st to the 30th. He said over 6,100 enumerators and supervisors have been deployed for the exercise. Dr. Mia Chiu emphasized that accurate data is essential for effective government and development planning and urged citizens to cooperate with the census officials.

0: National People's Party leader James PK Sangma is set to become Meghalaya's next Rajya Sabha Member of Parliament after his nomination papers for the lone Rajya Sabha seat from the state were found to be in order during scrutiny conducted on Tuesday. The scrutiny of nomination papers were carried out at the Meghalaya Legislative Assembly Secretariat by returning officer and Assembly Secretary Malthus S. Sangma. James Sangma, who is the common candidate of the ruling Meghalaya Democratic Alliance, had filed his nomination papers on Monday in the presence of Chief Minister Conrad K. Sangma, Cabinet Ministers, legislators and supporters. With no other candidate filing nomination papers for the seat, Sangma is poised to be elected unopposed. The scrutiny of nomination papers filed for the lone Rajya Sabha seat from Arunachal Pradesh was conducted on Tuesday at Legislative Assembly Secretariat, Itanagar. The two nomination papers filed by Dai Tagak, BJP candidate, were scrutinised and found to be valid. Accordingly, the candidate was declared nominated for election to the Council of States. The scrutiny process was carried out by Tadar Meena, returning officer cum secretary, Arunachal Pradesh Legislative. Nagaland on Tuesday joined the nationwide commemoration of 10 years of Pradhan Mantri Surakshit Matritva Abhiyan, PMSMA, a flagship initiative of the Health and Family Welfare Ministry, aimed at providing assured quality antenatal care to pregnant women. At a program held at Kohima, Health Minister P. Paiwang Konyak said that more than 23,000 pregnant women have received antenatal care under PMSMA in Nagaland, while 2,303 high-risk cases were identified and managed early. Nagaland currently has 60 designated health units providing PMSMA facilities across the state, besides 336 functional health and wellness centres. Tripura Animal Resource Development and Fisheries Minister Sudhanshu Das has said that liquid nitrogen plays a crucial role in enhancing the quality and effectiveness of artificial insemination services for livestock development in the state. The minister made the remarks while inaugurating a liquid nitrogen production centre and a newly constructed office building at Radhakishore Nagar in West Tripura. The minister further said that an uninterrupted supply of liquid nitrogen is essential for the preservation of high-quality frozen semen and for ensuring timely artificial insemination services at the grassroots level. As part of the government's commitment to strengthening healthcare access in the hill districts of Manipur, 13 mobile medical units, MMUs, under the Pradhan Mantri Janjati Adivasi Nyaya Maha Abhiyan, PM Janman, were flagged off on Tuesday. Chief Minister Yumnam Khemchan Singh flagged off MMUs for hill districts of Manipur in a ceremony held at Imphal. The MMUs will provide a comprehensive range of medical services, including general OPD consultations, basic diagnostics, distribution of essential medicines, maternal and healthcare, and child healthcare, screening of non-communicable diseases such as diabetes and hypertension, oral healthcare, health education and awareness programs and referral services whenever required. And with that, we end the Northeast News Bulletin, which came to you from Akashvani Shillong. Have a nice day.
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3: Good morning, Kohima and beyond. A very warm welcome to FM Tragoban at 103 MHz, Akash Vani Kohima. I'm your friend, RJ Veronica, keeping you company on this beautiful morning as we cruise through some amazing Western hits. Yes, my dear listeners, it's time for your Western music. So yes, tell me honestly, like when you were a kid, did you ever, you know, think that swallowing a watermelon seed would make a watermelon grow inside your stomach? Because I did, okay? When I was a kid, I thought like, if I swallowed

a watermelon or a pea, you know, motor motor goina mahan. That then I thought that the seed would grow inside my stomach, or you know, when I sit too close in front of the TV, I thought that the TV would suck me inside itself, or you know, and there was this like, if you get too much photos, if you click photos too much, you'll die early. Those were the things that I used to believe, you know, and those were the misunderstandings that, you know, made perfect sense back then. But now it sounds ridiculously, you know, hilarious, right? Well, you know, as we revisit some of those funny memories, let's kick off the music with a song that's all about friendship, growing up, and remembering the good old days. Well, my dear listeners, our SMS portal is open, so you can always send in your messages at 9436805333. So let's go.

Well, yes, my dear listeners, if you have just tuned in, this is Akashvani Kohima, FM Dragoban at 103 MHz. Well, yes, this is your Western music with RJ Veronica. And yeah, you were just listening to Price Tag. That was JCJ feat. B.O.B. Well, you know, Price Tag, that song in itself, it's a good reminder that, you know, life's best moments don't always come with a price tag, okay? And yes, you know, when I was a kid, when I looked to the moon, na moon do saishukule moi kote jase taibi moi ge keta keta na ahia seigna babide moi do itu moon do wherever I'm going tai mohange loigina beraini gi ina babide moi na. You know, it was always following me. 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Sometimes I would like shadow give over lokai diwo moi taige par kuna moi taige chana polai joi na bishi kuri dekse moi do na. So when I was a kid, those were, you know, hilarious things. But if I remember my childhood was quite a happy one, I think. So, yeah, you can always send in your messages to 943-68-05333. And yes, of course, please, you can share it with me also, alright? And yes, we have a message coming in. Hello, RJ. Very good morning. A wonderful blessing day. I'm well. Hope you are fine. It's me, Hukato Hekuto Jimo. I'm from Zunuboto. Always, I'm waiting your choice songs. Kwaese. Have a nice day. May God bless you. Well, Hukato Ushkim Tivanye. Thank you so much for writing in. Aro, I hope Zunuboto has a good weather today. Bahala se ola apuni khan laga weather. Ene kahi juri kina thaki bi aro apunir bi apuni bacha time de khisa kono ba ase kole apuni ji hulu bi janai diwi. All right. Moving on, you know, the next track coming up, it became a global sensation and had almost everyone trying to dance with him. And I'm sure itu gana do sok manuba bi janie, talaga step kan bi janie. So let's go ahead. World Cup pia hi ase. Let's prepare our moves. Anyways, let's go ahead and listen to Gangnam Style.

Well, yes, my dear listeners, as it is, we are discussing about our childhood memories, like some funny incidents that happened to us when we were kids, right? So we have a message. It is very interesting. Let's have a listen to it. Childhood is a collection of little moments that becomes our most treasured memories. Hello, good morning, RG Veronica. Yes, I do have the same experience in my childhood days. I remember one day I swallowed orange seeds and my brother scared me of growing orange in my tummy. It was such a funny moment when I remembered that very incident. Anyways, I'm enjoying your show. Thank you for bringing back those golden memories. Oh, well, that is from Loni Kohima. Well, Loni, I'm so glad you joined me in this morning as well. And yeah, that was the belief we almost had when we were kids, right? So I think that's funny because every time we took something, we were like, "Ay, pette ulai jaude pette."

0: like Jodi, right?
1: But our childhood, I think we it was truly special, right? Because we could we could take a stick and turn it into a sword, like sop manui oro kuri la buntuk dure noilui itura mala talwar banawo, or ekta cartoon box loike na mala gari banawo. No, ki khan me kuri deishe na, because at that time I don't think we had those, expensive gadgets. Speed man thakya nai, aro technology bi iman do thakya nai, plus phone bi thakya nai. To time dedo, we all we had is was our imaginations, right, Lonnie? And yeah, we, when I was a kid, moi khan do game khan bi bishi banai shire. We used to have a lot of we I don't know how we got the strength, but one group kurigena we used to dig so many camps, or upper party, niche party, and then we used to carry catapult. We'll talk about it as we go forward with the show, right? Anyways, coming up next, this is Wake Me Up by Avita.

Well, my dear listeners, I have only around 4 minutes on the clock with me. So yes, before I take your leave, thank you so much for spending your morning with me here on FM Dragoban at Akashvani Kohima. I hope the music brought a smile to your face. And, you know, even those childhood memories, as we discussed, I hope it brought back some good vibes, some good memories in your life. And yeah, before I leave, I'll only tell you, keep up the positive vibes, okay? Don't forget to smile. This is me. I'll be back at 10:30 to 11 with more Western music. But for now, I'm gonna go and take a short break. So don't go too far, all right? And yes, keep the conversations continuing, because right after this is your Hindi film songs, AK Kalakar program.

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1: Good morning. This is Akashvani Kohima, the news headlines at 9:30 a.m. Prime Minister Narendra Modi becomes longest serving elected Prime Minister of India. NTA to meet in New Delhi today to celebrate Prime Minister Modi's achievements and completion of 12 years of government. Nagaland Health Minister calls for coordinated effort for implementation of tobacco, nicotine and nicotine products banned. Nagaland registers Nikshay Mitra under the Prime Minister's TB Mukt Bharat Abhiyan. Training for enumerators and supervisors under Phase 1 of Census of India 2027 commences across Kohima district. Department of Youth Resources and Sports Nagaland launches mentorship and skill-based economic sustenance program for athletes. Center unveils 1.25 lakh crore rupees rural development push. New framework on the Vikasit Bharat G-Ram-G to roll out from July 1st. Prime Minister Narendra Modi will be on a six-day official visit to France and Slovakia from Saturday. BRICS Agriculture Conference begins in Indore with participation from 21 countries. National Human Rights Commission organizes an open house discussion on safeguarding human rights against digital arrest schemes in New Delhi. Ministry of New and Renewable Energy organizes national workshop on small hydropower development scheme. Ministry of Education issues three letters of approval to the three globally reputed foreign higher education institutions. Nagaland Chief Minister Ryo welcomes safe release of Kuki hostages by Naga United Council and Naga Civil Society organization.

0: 3-1 in the final warm-up match of 2026 FIFA World Cup in Mexico, while France and Netherlands secures wins ahead of tournament. That's all we have in this news headlines.
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0: Hello, good morning, my dear friends, my lovely and awesome listeners. Apni khan sabke program mein swagat kiya jaye Agashvani Kohima FM Tragoban 103 megahertz day. Well, my dear friends, apni khan laga host aur dost aaj tum jin logo de aro aaj ani diye se ekta special AK Khalaka program dedicated to one remarkable artist whose voice continues to enchant generations. My dear friends, today we celebrate the magic of the evergreen singer, actor, composer and entertainer Kishore Kumar. Known for his versatility, expressive singing and unique yodeling style, Kishore Kumar gave Bollywood some of his most memorable melodies. Whether it was romance, friendship, philosophy or fun, he could bring every emotions alive through his voice. So my dear friends, apni khan khodi thaki ase nole bi ekda journey di jai ase traffic jam di thaki ase nole bi kutkuti thaki ase apni khan kutti thakile bi sit back and relax and enjoy this musical journey through some timeless gems sung by the one and only Kishore Kumar. Yada ami kani boila git huni abo Mere Jeevan Sathi film bra ekta Kishore Kumar laga cheerful road song which remains one of the most popular travel anthems in Hindi cinema. My dear friends, Kishore Kumar, besides singing, was also a successful actor, director, producer and composer. He carries a lot of hats. Anyway, let us first listen to Mere Jeevan Sathi, Kishore Kumar laga waste hai, music by R.D. Parman, lyrics much to Sultan Puri. 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That is FM space F type. 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

Mikhalaga listener Rukuvile Mathara Lakhina Batai Diye say not only youth but most parents they also eat dalap shikar and go for work, you know. Dalavek the concern check with DSA. I think we should get rid of all such habits. 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Good morning to Perrin and Henrika Dimongpi. Thank you so much for writing in. 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Ab nikhan laga favorite songs kan ami khan play kri di thakibi, right? 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
1: Welcome back, my dear friends. I'm Nikan Sobhi, tune in Krikna Se Agajwani Kohima FM Chagban 103 megahertz. Today, I'm Nikan Laga host or host. RJ Tam Jin Laga Day. RJ Ani Diya Se Ekhe Kalagar program Day Kishore Kumar Laga Avaste Kisman Geet Kan Amikan Huniya Se. Moving on to the next track. Heartfelt Melody, which earned Kishore Kumar another Filmfare Award and remains one of his finest performances. Ami kan huniyabo ekta emotional depth Kishore Kumar laga awaz te. Hame tumse pyar kitna Gujarat film ra. Music this Ardi Parman, lyrics much true. Hunikna enjoy kurbi, my dear friends.

Noni, good morning, and thank you so much for writing in to us. Good to know that you are enjoying the playlist. Hune kita enjoy kita kibe program khatam nuha tak aur itun shina connected tha kibo kani koi diye se. 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Kam bishi ase holi bhi apni laga playlist AirPods para hune kina enjoy kuri ase koi kina likhi na patai diye se. Abhijit, good morning, and once again thank you so much for writing in to us. Aro my dear friends, yade Durgesh pra gana huni kina enjoy kura isku naro bhi likhi na patai diye se. Thank you so much. So my dear friends, moving on to another timeless romantic classics which continues to be played on radio stations all over. Amikan hotai huni laga ekta geet amikan arbi huni abo ajnabi film bra. Music this Ardi Barman, lyrics Anant Pakshi. Huni kina enjoy kura bhi, my dear friends.

0: The headlines. Prime Minister Narendra Modi becomes longest-serving elected Prime Minister of India. World leaders hail Prime Minister Modi's transformative governance and advocacy for Global South. External Affairs Minister Dr. S. Jayashankar to embark on two-day official visit to Bulgaria and Finland today. Varanasi Airport begins check-in and immigration process for international flights. U.S. military launches strikes against Iran in response to downing of Army Apache helicopter off Oman coast. And in cricket, Ruthuraj Gaikwad's century helps India A beat Sri Lanka A by 8 runs in tri-series opener in Dambulla. And now the news in detail. Prime Minister Narendra Modi has become the longest continuously serving democratically elected Prime Minister of India today. Mr. Modi took the oath of office on 26th of May in 2014. He surpassed the record of Pandit Jawaharlal Nehru, who first took oath as an elected Prime Minister on the 13th of May in 1952 and served until 27th May 1964. Pandit Nehru's tenure as an elected Prime Minister amounted to 4,398 days. Now, Prime Minister Modi's continuous tenure is 4,399 days, making him the longest-serving elected Prime Minister in India's history. More details on this from our correspondent.
1: The achievement of Prime Minister Narendra Modi is particularly noteworthy given the scale and complexity of governance in India, a nation of over 1.4 billion people characterized by extraordinary

0: Diversity in language, culture, religion and geography. At a time when many countries have witnessed political churn, frequent changes in government and policy uncertainty, India has experienced continuity in leadership and governance. It reflects sustained public trust over three consecutive national mandates in the world's largest democracy. Independent global surveys have consistently ranked Prime Minister Modi among the world's most popular democratic leaders. He has also been conferred with the highest civilian honors of more than 30 countries. Prime Minister Modi's rise from a humble socio-economic background to the highest elected office without the support of a political dynasty is widely seen as an illustration of the opportunities and social mobility offered by India's democratic system. During Prime Minister Modi's tenure, nearly 250 million Indians moved out of multidimensional poverty and people saw a rapid expansion of digital public infrastructure, large-scale infrastructure development, improvements in welfare delivery, and broad-based socio-economic progress. During this period, India has strengthened its position as the world's fastest-growing major economy, concluded major trade agreements with leading economies, and emerged as a more influential voice on global issues, including development, technology, climate action, and the priorities of the Global South. Anupam Mishra, Akashwani News, Delhi.
1: World leaders have congratulated Prime Minister Narendra Modi on becoming India's longest-serving elected Prime Minister of the country. We have a report.
2: World leaders have hailed Prime Minister's transformative governance, his advocacy for the Global South and his vision of an inclusive and economically dynamic India. President of Sri Lanka, Anuradha Kumar Dissanayake, in a letter said that the milestone is a testament not only to Mr. Modi's years in office, but also to the trust and confidence that the people of the world's largest democracy have repeatedly placed in his leadership. He also highlighted India's remarkable economic and social transformation and noted that Prime Minister Modi's vision has inspired many beyond India's borders, including Sri Lanka. Prime Minister of Papua New Guinea, James Marape, in a personal video message, described Prime Minister Modi as a role model and an example of leadership.
3: Hello and greetings from Papua New Guinea to my friend Prime Minister Modi. Congratulations on reaching a historic milestone, the longest continuous Prime Minister of the great country of India. You have now surpassed the record as the longest serving Prime Minister of India. India remains a friend of Papua New Guinea. You personally have come here. I give respect to you as a senior leader of the Global South, and I am happy that you have now a whole record as the longest serving Prime Minister of India.
2: Further, Prime Minister of Trinidad and Tobago, Kamala Prasad Bisesar, also highlighted Prime Minister Modi's journey from humble beginnings to leading a nation of 1.4 billion people across three terms and underscored India's significant achievements in foreign policy, economic growth, infrastructure, and socio-economic development. With Anupam and Rishu's report, Chirag Jha, Akashwani News, Delhi.
1: External Affairs Minister Dr. S. Jaishankar will be on a two-day official visit to Bulgaria and Finland starting today. The Ministry of External Affairs said that during his visit to Bulgaria, Dr. Jaishankar will meet the Bulgarian leadership and hold discussions with his counterpart. On the second leg of his visit to Finland, Dr. Jaishankar will attend the 14th edition of the Kulta Ranta Talks. The theme of this edition is A World in Transition, Global, Regional and Local Perspectives. The minister will also hold meetings with his counterpart and leadership of Finland. This is Akashwani. You're listening to World News. We bring you the top international news and updates from around the globe. Welcome back. Civil Aviation Minister Ram Mohan Naidu has announced that Varanasi now enables international travellers to complete immigration and baggage formalities before reaching Delhi and connect seamlessly onwards to destinations across the world. We have a report.
4: The Civil Aviation Minister said India's hub-and-spoke aviation vision begins with Varanasi. He informed that Varanasi is the first city to be integrated into Easy Connect Flights model. He also defined this as a significant step towards making India a global aviation hub, reflecting Prime Minister Narendra Modi's vision of taking world-class connectivity beyond the metros. Under the hub-and-spoke model, spoke cities such as Varanasi are connected to major hub airports like Delhi, from where passengers passengers can seamlessly access the global network. This coordinated structure allows passengers from non-metro cities to connect efficiently to multiple international destinations through a single hub with optimized schedules and a smooth transit experience. Air India has announced that it will introduce easy connect

0: flights from Varanasi on 25th of June. Complete check-in and immigration process will be available at Varanasi for flights to Europe, West Asia and Southeast Asia. Komudi Parekh for World News.
1: The U.S. military has launched strikes against Iran in response to the downing of a U.S. Army Apache helicopter off Oman coast. U.S. officials said the helicopter was brought down by an Iranian drone and the two pilots were rescued. U.S. President Donald Trump said that their response to Iran downing a U.S. helicopter is very strong, very powerful. Now let's go to our West Asia correspondent for the details.
2: Explosions were reported across several locations along Iran's southern coast, including Sirik, Bandar Abbas, Qasem, Jask and Kohim Barak. State media said two water storage tanks in Sirik's Bemani district were damaged, disrupting local drinking water supplies. Iranian Foreign Minister Abbas Araghchi warned that Tehran would leave no attack or threat unanswered, saying United States had tested Iran's resolve. Meanwhile, on the Lebanese front, a ceasefire reached only days ago is showing signs of collapse. Israel carried out strikes on southern Lebanese port city of Tyre on Tuesday after issuing an evacuation order covering the entire city for the first time. According to Lebanese Health Ministry, at least 8 people were killed in the attack. The latest fighting has further strained the U.S. brokered ceasefire between Israel and Iran, which remains formally in place despite repeated violations. The widening violence risks pushing any prospect of a lasting peace further out of reach as Tehran continues to link developments in Lebanon and Gulf to the broader regional confrontation. This is Vinod Kumar for Akashvani News from Dubai.
1: In men's cricket, India A defeated Sri Lanka A by 8 runs in a close contest in the opening clash of Tri-Nation A series at the Rangiri Dambulla International Stadium in Sri Lanka yesterday. Opting to bat first, India scored 277 for 6 in stipulated 50 overs, riding on Ruturaj Gaikwad's 101 runs. Skipper Tilak Varma also scored 60 runs. In reply, Sri Lanka fell short of just 8 runs as they got bundled out for 269 runs with 7 balls remaining. And now before we close, here are the highlights of the bulletin. Prime Minister Narendra Modi becomes longest serving elected Prime Minister of India. World leaders hail Prime Minister Modi's transformative governance and advocacy for Global South. External Affairs Minister Dr. S. Jayashankar to embark on 2-day official visit to Bulgaria and Finland today. Varanasi Airport begins check-in and immigration process for international flights. U.S. military launches strikes against Iran in response to downing of Army Apache helicopter off Oman coast. And in cricket, Ruturaj Gaikwad's century helps India A beat Sri Lanka A by 8 runs in tri-series opener in Dambulla. That's all in World News.
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4: Itu Akashvani Kohima, FM Dragoban 103 megahertz. Homoy 10 baje ada hologe Kohima town laga real time traffic update eneka anidiyase. Mon khola pra loikina PHQ junction northbound te itya heavy traffic ase kintu southbound te halka traffic ase. Jidi apuna dusra rasta lobo gole Old Ministers Hill pra Jail Colony rasta. PHQ junction pra loikina Mezur junction northbound te itya moderate traffic ase kintu southbound te light traffic ase. 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Apuna khanaga traffic update etia ami khanaga western music shuru kurilo hobo
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Well, yes, my dear listeners, you are tuned in to your favorite station, FM Tragobanic, 13 megahertz, and this is Akash Vani Kohima. Right now, this is your music getaway. This is Western Music with your RJ Veronica. Well, you were just listening to One Direction with their beautiful track, What Makes You Beautiful? And yes, coming up next is a song that's pure sunshine. It's about finding joy in everyday moments and remembering that even cloudy days don't last forever. This is Cover Me in Sunshine.

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So wherever you are right now, whether you're driving, whether you're working, please know that we are here with you to entertain you all the time. So here we go. This is Lady Gaga with Need You Now.

Well, yes, that was David Guetta with Love Don't Let Me Go. And coming up next your way, this is Marvin Gaye. I hope you guys have a great time.

Well, my dear listeners, we have Durgesh Naginpure and family again wishing us a very good morning and namaskar. Well, Durgesh ji, namaskar once again. And we also have Sapat Sringi Radio Listeners Group tuning in. Well, thank you so much once again for always being there for FM Tragopan family. Well, my dear listeners, a quick reminder that at 11, we bring to you traffic update followed by news headlines and your woman time program. So don't go anywhere because I have around 5 minutes on the clock to, you know, still entertain you. So here is American Authors with Best Days of My Life.

Well, yes, my dear listeners, it's time for me to give you your last track. But yes, that brings us to the end of our morning Western music session here on FM Tragopan at 103 MHz. I really do hope that these songs added a little extra energy, positivity, and sunshine to your day. Remember, even the smallest good moments are worth celebrating, all right? And so, yes, this is me, RJ Veronica. Thank you for your wonderful company. Stay tuned for the upcoming programs right here on Akashvani Kohima, right? Until next time, keep smiling, keep staying kind, and keep playing the music, and take care.

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1: 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My dear friends, apni khan sab bijani ase. Itia ralo kina ami kani ekta SMS request ni film songs program shuru kuri di ase. To apni khan sab bi apni khan laga alag alag mane request messages kan ami khan ge pothai dibo paribo. Phone number

Moving on to the next track, yeah, there Michael Nagar listener Abhijit from Bukajan. Thy request ko laga gita Michael Huniabo, a flying jet film, ra, a deep Islam, or Sumita Garmahi, awaste. Music, this is Sajin Arushikar, lyrics Priya Saraya. Our thy to key dedicate Kridiese, RJ Jacob, RJ Hedjong, RJ Josiah, RJ Team, RJ Veronica, RJ Tia, RJ Kenny, RJ Lydia, RJ Arongdi, RJ Loon, RJ Inzan, RJ Timden, quick and type of Likidiese. Our thy quay say, I hope I have written all the RJ's name going up. I think you have missed some RJ's. Anyway, thank you so much for that dedication. On behalf of all the RJ's, I just wanted to say thank you for that. So, Abhijit, who is going to enjoy it, and Rami Khan, who is going to enjoy it, a flying jet film.

0: Well, my dear friends, it is DSA Parobaji Laga real time traffic updates. Mohan Kolabra PHQ Junction de Jalaga or Ahalaga to the light traffic takiese. PHQ Junction bra major junction de Jalaga moderate traffic takiese. Major junction bra BHQ Junction de Utialaga light traffic takiese. This weekend bra Razo Point de Ja or Hatu the moderate traffic takiese. Arupaki Razo Point by Census Point, High School Junction by Census Point, Aru NHK Junction by Census Point. It can soap like a route stay light traffic takiese. To my dear friends, Palkoporase, Ajiman traffic night, the opening of the seat belt lagina, helmet lagina, traffic lag a soap, new manikina, opening of the traffic to Labokanik with DSA.
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0: Welcome back, my dear friends. 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Apni khan laga host or dost Arjitam jil lagodai. 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

0: Well, my dear friends, Simon Adiaja Marquis, Simon SMS request and the film sounds program says Kridiyase. Thank you so much for your messages. Arukunma listeners kan laga messages kan laba parana ikule apni ka sob bhiyana pabhi kele mane apni ka sob bhiyani ase ek kunda de apni kan laga sob laga message to lobole na pare. 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
1: Good afternoon, this is Akashvani Kohima. The news headlines at 12:30 noon. Prime Minister Narendra Modi becomes longest serving elected Prime Minister of India. World leaders congratulate Prime Minister Narendra Modi on becoming India's longest serving elected Prime Minister of the country. Prime Minister Narendra Modi says government empowered youth, women and farmers in the last 12 years. Pradhan Mantri Surakshit Matritva Abhiyan completes 10 years. Nationwide celebrations to begin from today. Union ministers congratulate Prime Minister Modi on becoming India's longest continuous serving elected Prime Minister. Former President Ramnath Kovind says PM Modi becoming longest serving elected Prime Minister marks landmark moment in post-independence history. BJP to organize special prayers in Uttar Pradesh to mark 12 years of Modi government.

0: India to meet in New Delhi today to celebrate Prime Minister Modi's achievements and completion of 12 years of government. Nagaland Health Minister calls for coordinated effort for implementation of tobacco nicotine products ban. Nagaland registers Nikshay Mitra under Prime Minister's TB Mukt Bharat Abhiyan. India hits out at Pakistan in the United Nations, calls it factory of hate. Strategic road project Zojila Dunnel achieves final breakthrough, bringing all-weather connectivity between Kashmir Valley and Ladakh closer to reality. India expresses grave concern over killings of 30 civilians in deathly crackdown on protesters in Pakistan-occupied Kashmir and Jammu. U.S. strikes Iran after downing of U.S. Army Apache helicopter off Oman coast. NASA announced names of three U.S. astronauts and one Italian astronaut as crew for its next Artemis 3, a spacecraft docking demonstration mission scheduled for late next year. And in men's cricket, India A set target of 278 runs against Sri Lanka A in Tri-Nation A series at Dambulla in Sri Lanka. In sports, Srishti Giran tops global under 13 Dennis ranking of the five ITF titles. And Mohammad Siraj withdrawn from India squads for Ireland and England T20 international series. That's all we have in this news headlines.
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2: Well, my dear friends, Educate Logo Daya Jamar Kis Man Hindi Film Gate Program says Kuri Diya Se. Thank you so much for tuning in to our program. Apni ka zopi khuni ki naya enjoy kuri tha ki bo bile moi pura umid kuri ya se. 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Iti abra logi na ek baji hui le apni ka Delhi Parvali Kuri Diya FM Rainbow Huni Hapa. Have a great hours ahead, my dear friends.

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Yes, dear listeners, here is the real-time traffic update brought to you by FM Tragopan at 103 MHz for Kohima. If you're traveling from Moncola to PHQ Junction, the status of traffic is light for both north and southbound. The same can be said for PHQ Junction to Meza Junction. The route from TCB to Razu Point, Razu Point to Census Point, High School Junction to Census Point, and NHAK Junction to Census Point. The good news is the traffic is light in all of these areas. A few moderate areas are Moncola and PHQ Junction, northbound, and TCP to Razu Point, northbound. In these areas, the traffic are a little bit moderate, but besides that, it seems to be clear, so make sure that you guys follow traffic rules and drive safe. Coming up next is the news headlines. Stay tuned.

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1: This is Akashvani Kohima, the news headlines. Prime Minister Narendra Modi becomes longest continuously serving democratically elected Prime Minister of India today, with a continuous tenure 4,399 days. President Draupadi Murmu says PM Modi's milestone reflects people's enduring trust in his leadership. Vice President CP Radhakrishnan says historic milestone is not merely a measure of time in office, but a reflection of a transformative era in the national development journey. Union Cabinet passes resolution applauding Prime Minister Narendra Modi on becoming longest-serving elected Prime Minister for consecutive terms. Nagaland Governor Nand Kishan Yadav extends heartfelt congratulations and best wishes to Prime Minister Narendra Modi on completing 12 glorious years of national service. Nagaland Chief Minister Nipir Rio congratulates Prime Minister Narendra Modi on becoming India's longest-serving elected Prime Minister, says the landmark milestone reflects years of dedicated public service and leadership. Industry leaders congratulate Prime Minister Narendra Modi on completion of 12 years of transformative leadership. In other news, Centre unveils 1.25 lakh crore rupees push for rural development in the country. Union Minister of Petroleum and Natural Gas Hardeep Singh Puri says there is no CNG shortage in country, warns against misinformation. American and Iranian forces trade military strikes in a sharp overnight escalation that has pushed the region's fragile truce to its limits. Facebook's parent company Meta announces it will establish its first AI-enabled data center in India in partnership with Reliance Industries. On to sports, Bengaluru's Srishti Kiran becomes world's number one in under-13 tennis player after winning 5 straight ITF junior titles. In international club football, Real Madrid expresses formal intent to hire Jose Mourinho as head coach. And in weather, India Meteorological Department forecasts heavy to very heavy rainfall over northeastern states during the next 5 to 7 days. That is the news headlines. Coming up next is your program, Western Music, RJ's Choice. Stay tuned.
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2: 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Dolby Atmos 5.0.

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5: Hello and welcome back once again, dear listeners. A very, very good afternoon to everyone tuning in right now. This is Akashvani Kohima, FM Tragoban at 103 megahertz. This is your RJ Nizan here in the studio. And it is time for your Western music program, RJ's Choice.

All right, dear listeners, that was Alex Warren with the track Ordinary. I'm sure that you guys have heard that song somewhere, most particularly in your friend's reel or shorts, maybe. And I hope you guys enjoyed that song. That was the song that started off your Western music program, RJ's Choice. If you are not familiar, this is the show where the RJ gets to choose some songs for your entertainment. So, yes, it is 3:10 by the studio clock PM, and it is a lovely afternoon, and I think it's raining a little bit right now because the weather.

course, it is predicted that it is going to rain heavily. So, yes, for all the people that are, you know, struggling with water, maybe you can store some of the rainwater and use it for, you know, I think use it for a few more days, right? So, it is a blessing. And come, maybe a little bit of a nag, but whatever the case is, what I'm trying to say is we're going to have some fun, whatever kind of situation you are going through. Let's listen to some music, and you know, I hope I have the perfect soundtrack for whatever kind of mood that you're in. So dear listeners, get ready, buckle up, and it is time to listen to the next track. This is We Can't Be Friends by Ariana Grande. And just an information, if you want to write into the show, if you want to send in your feedback, thoughts, suggestions, apnian labhabnahan nasule apnian stories kan share gole mon thaki chule lo itu number de apnala message pothao paribo. And that is 9436805333. Once again, 9436805333. This is the number where you can send in your messages and have this interaction with me. You can comment on the playlist, and you know, apnala din kina jaase idui mage inform ko paribo. So yes, all of the above. So let's have some fun. Once again, this is Ariana Grande. We Can't Be Friends. Enjoy.

All right, dear listeners, Ariana Grande with her track We Can't Be Friends. Maybe Ariana Grande doesn't want to be, you know, someone's friend, but that is not the case here at FM Tragopan. All of you lovely listeners are part of the family, and you guys are definitely friends, okay? So having that cheesy line out of the way now, you know, I was just looking through a little bit of a motivational quote. Of course, I was looking it up on the internet, like they say. And you know, I was just thinking to myself, because Wednesday is a day, it is in the middle of the week, and you know, piche bhi jaun apre, aage bhi jaun apre, you know, when you're stuck in traffic, you know, especially gari chalawano han, I'm sure you guys can relate, traffic te phasi chule, kite aage bhi jaun apre, piche bhi jaun apre, na ho jai na. So sometimes I think Wednesday is kind of like that. So here are a little bit of, you know, motivational lines, I would say, or uplifting message. Midweek Wednesday, slums are no match for a positive mindset. So, itu ekta ase. Wednesday is proof that you're stronger than your excuses. So, that is also very, very true, right? You've made it to Wednesday. Maybe on Monday morning, you were feeling a little bit down, or, you know, you were not in the mood, but you are now in Wednesday. So, Wednesday is proof that you're stronger than your excuses. And finally, Wednesday isn't a wall, it's a stepping stone. So, you know, we feel stuck, like I said, the analogy of the traffic jam, you know, especially in Kohima and Dimapur, I think people can definitely relate. It feels like a wall sometimes, right? You're not progressing, but it is a stepping stone. You have made it to Wednesday, so you can definitely make it to Friday, and the weekend is just around the corner. So, yes, having said that, I hope that it'll inspire you a little bit if you are back home from work, from college, if you're stuck in traffic jam, if you're on your way back home, if you're, you know, preparing a delicious meal for your dinner, for your late lunch, call it what it is. Enjoy the music, enjoy the motivational words, and keep grinding and moving ahead. All right, a few messages here on my screen, so let me read them out. This first one here says, good evening, RJ, namaskar, Durgesh, Naganpuri, aur Parivar. So, Durgesh, Naganpuri, and family, thank you so much. Aap sabhi ko bahut bahut hi shukriya. For writing in and sending in such a lovely message. Good evening, good afternoon to you guys as well. And this one here, okay, this is a request message. So, kuya nishina, ito request program no hoy. Ito apni hala Western music, RJ's choice. Ase, so playlist to already line up korna ase. I've already lined up the playlist. So, you know, I'm not going to be changing that for now. But thank you so much, whoever you are. Make sure that you guys mention your name as well while you send in your messages. And here is one more. This is Kave from, okay, Jagala Namdo Bhava Likhina Nai. But Kave says, hello to everyone. And Kave has also requested a song. So, my dear Kave, thank you so much to you for taking the time and writing in your message. But Kwanishina, this is not a request program. So, unfortunately, I will not be able to play your requested track. But for all the people out there, the good news is later in the evening, 7:30 p.m. slot, where we have your Western music, you know, slot as well, your Western music time. We have your SMS request program at 7:30 p.m. So 7:30 samla program day, we have your Western music SMS request. So apna na gana han request ko le munja shi ulelo, send it later at 7:30 p.m. So that is a little bit of information for you lovely folks out there. So enough talking, time to move on to the next track here. This is one of my favorites these days. I'm definitely listening to this track on repeat, and I'm sure you guys will love it too. So this is Runaways by The Midnight. Enjoy.

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1: 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Here is the real-time traffic update brought to you by FM Dragopan at 103 MHz. If you're traveling from Moncola to PHU Junction, the status of traffic is light for both north and southbound. And from PHU Junction to Mezzer Junction, the status of traffic is moderate for both north and southbound. If you want to take the alternate route, you can choose Lady Miles Road. From TCP to Rosa Point, the status of traffic is moderate for northbound and light for southbound. The alternate route for this will be box cutting to NHAK Junction to Census Point or Pulbari to Kuchuse Ground to Rosa Point. From Rosa Point to Census Point, the status of traffic is light for northbound and moderate for southbound. If you want to take the alternate route, you can choose Census Point to NHAK Junction. From High School Junction to Census Point and NHAK Junction to Census Point, the status of traffic is light for both north and southbound. Dear listeners, if you guys are confused with North Kohima and South Kohima, North Kohima is towards Naglin Civil Secretariat site and South Kohima will be towards PR Hill site. So I hope that clears the confusion, if there's any. And we're back with your Western music program, RJ's Choice. I hope that you guys are having fun listening to the songs. And I have a few messages here, so let me read them out. This is it says, hello, RJ, good afternoon, enjoying the songs. This is Jimmy from Woka, and thank you for the information regarding the SMS request program later. So, Jimmy from Woka, thank you so much. I appreciate you writing into the program, and it's good that you guys are keeping up with the shows, keeping up with the programs, and the informations that are being passed on to you guys, and I hope to see your message later on as well. Hope that you request some good songs later on, alright? So thank you so much, Jimmy from Woka, for writing in and saying hi. This next one here is from an anonymous sender. This is a request message, so I will not be reading that one out. This next one here is Avi from Dimapur, saying that she is enjoying the program and wishes everyone a very, very good afternoon. So Avi from Dimapur, thank you so much. Apni message likhina puthai diya garne. I'm glad that you are having fun, enjoying the songs, and I hope the rest of the listeners are as well. So once again, Jimmy from Woka and Avi from Dimapur, thank you to the both of you for taking the time and sending in your messages. Alright, coming up next is Brother Justin Bieber with the track Daisies, and after that you'll be listening to Kendrick Lamar and SZA's track Luther.

All right, dear listeners, that was Luther by Kendrick Lamar and SZA, and the track prior to that was Daisies by Justin Bieber. If you're just tuning in, this is FM Tragopan at 103 MHz, and this is your Western music program, RJ's Choice. And I have a very interesting message here. This is Abhijit, okay, requesting a song, but at the same time saying, asking me again, which time it is regarding your Western music program, that is SMS request. So Abhijit from Karbi Anglong, thank you so much for writing in first of all, but the request program nahoy. Request program will be later on at 7:30 p.m. so apne hala Western music SMS request program do 7:30 p.m. te hobo in the evening. So yes, expecting to receive a lot of messages and requests later on. So, but thank you so much, Abhijit, for clarifying and writing in to the show. All right, coming up next is a song called Easy Lover. This is by Miley Cyrus, after which you'll be listening to a track called Messy by Rosé. Enjoy.

0: All right, dear listeners, that was the group Saja Boys and Demon Hunters with their track Your Idol. Hope you guys enjoyed that one. I'm sure all the K-pop stans and fans out there enjoyed that thoroughly. And yes, if you're just tuning in, you are still not late. We still have about 13 more minutes left. So more songs coming your way. This is your Western music program, RJ's Choice. And speaking of you guys, I have quite a lengthy but an interesting message here. It says, good afternoon, RJ. I just came back home from work and listening to the show. Wednesday is surely a challenge, but there is nothing some good music and hot tea with some snacks can't fix. FYI, I'll be requesting a song later during the 7:30 program. This is Along from Kohima. Well, Along from Kohima, first of all, thank you so much for your refreshing message. And I can just, you know, feel the sigh of relief that you came back home from work and you're relaxed right now, listening to some good music, enjoying your snacks. And yes, if you are feeling froggy, you know, you can, you know, since you're in Kohima, radio station, you can bring over some snacks here. But anyway, thank you so much. And Wednesday, like I said, you know, it is a stepping stone. It is not a wall. So you've made it to Wednesday. You've made it, you know, halfway through. So a few more days to go for the weekend to arrive. So hang in there and just keep grinding. Thank you so much, Along, for writing into the program. And yes, I will be, you know, looking forward to your message and requests later on at 7:30 p.m. It's good that you guys are keeping note of the SMS request programs and their timings. Appreciate that you guys are, you know, digesting the information and giving it right back to us. So I appreciate that. Along from Kohima. All right, having said that, it's time to play the next track here. This is a song called Manchild by Sabrina Carpenter. After that, you'll be listening to the biggest pop star in the world right now, Taylor Swift, with her track The Fate of Ophelia. Enjoy.
1: Oh boy.

All right, dear people, with just a few minutes left on the clock for your Western music program, RJ's Choice, I will close things out with the last track. But before that, I have a few messages here on my screen, so let me read them out. This one here says, good evening, dear RJ and Zan. Your show and your beautiful playlist is like the beautiful rainbow, capturing my heart with joy and excitement. Enjoying the beauty of your playlist, Chuba K. Jamir from Uma Mokokchong. Well, Chuba K. Jamir, that is such a beautiful message and such a, you know, elegant way of putting your words into that particular message, into that lovely message, I would say. And I appreciate you writing in, and you know, I'm glad that you enjoyed the show, and I hope that you stay till the end from the beginning. But don't worry, because we still have more coming your way, just in case you were late to the party. But either way, Chuba K. Jamir, thank you so much. Appreciate your message and appreciate your presence here in the show. And a few messages here. Premlal Verma, Nikesh Dharmender, or Mamta Bhai Verma also writes in saying a good evening to everyone. So guys, thank you so much for writing in to the show. All right, dear listeners, we have come to the end of this edition of your Western music program, RJ's Choice. Thank you so much to everyone for tuning in. And coming up next will be the traffic update, followed by the news headlines. And we will have your local artists, local talent program. So stay tuned for that as well. So closing the show is a song called Cry For You by The Weeknd. Enjoy.

Welcome back, dear listeners. Here is the real-time traffic update. If you're traveling from Moncola to PHQ Junction, the status of traffic is moderate for northbound and light for southbound. If you want to take the alternate route, you can choose Old Ministers Hill to JL Colony. From PHQ Junction to Mazur Junction, the status of traffic is moderate for northbound and heavy for southbound. Once again, the route from PHQ Junction to Mazur Junction, the southbound is heavy on the traffic right now. So if you want to take the alternate route to avoid traffic, you can choose Lady Miles Road. From TCP to Raza Point, the status of traffic is moderate for northbound and light for southbound. The alternate route for this will be box cutting to NHAK to Census Point or Phulbari to Kochuzi Ground to Raza Point. From Raza Point to Census Point, High School Junction to Census Point and NHAK Junction to Census Point, the status of traffic is light for all these areas. So, besides a few areas in Kohima, right now, most of the places, the traffic is light. But still, make sure that you guys follow traffic rules, drive safely, and reach your destinations safely. This was the real-time traffic update. Coming up next will be the news headlines.

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1: This is Akashvani Kohima, the news headlines. Prime Minister Narendra Modi sets record as India's longest-serving elected Prime Minister. World leaders congratulate Prime Minister Modi on becoming India's longest-serving elected PM. Nagaland Chief Minister Nipirio congratulates Prime Minister Narendra Modi on becoming India's longest-serving elected PM, wishes him continued success in guiding the nation's progress and aspirations. Nagaland Governor Nand Kishore Yadav says Prime Minister Modi's efforts to foster all-round development in the Northeast, improve connectivity, expand infrastructure, and empower public participation have infused new hope and energy into the region. Delegation from Nagaland, including Chief Minister Nipirio, Deputy Chief Ministers T.R. Jinliang and Y. Patton, meets Union Minister for Petroleum and Natural Gas Hardeep Singh Puri in New Delhi, discusses on prospects of oil and natural gas exploration in the state. Census enumeration training begins in Tuensang district, training for 347 enumerators and supervisor to be carried out in 8 batches. Union Minister Hardeep Singh Puri says government expanding supply of piped natural gas to households and efforts are being made to convert LPG connections to PNG connections. Government refutes several social media posts falsely claiming that Reserve Bank of India will withdraw paper currency notes and replace them with plastic currency notes from the 30th of this month. U.S. Central Command confirmed its forces completed self-defense strikes against Iran in response to the downing of a U.S. Army Apache helicopter near the Strait of Hormuz. Iran's Revolutionary Guards say they had carried out attacks against United States base in Jordan and 21 other attacks in the Gulf in retaliation for American strikes around the Strait of Hormuz. In sports news, after Virat Kohli, Hardik Pandya rolled out of Afghanistan ODI series, set to begin India's preparations for the 2027 ODI World Cup to be held in South Africa. And Portuguese professional football manager Jose Mourinho, currently with Benfica, agrees to return to Real Madrid as manager. That's all we have in this news headlines. Coming up next is your local talent program. Stay tuned.
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All right, dear listeners, this is your local talent program, and you are listening to FM Tragopan at 103 MHz, coming to you live from the studios of Akashvani Kohima. That song was A Drip by the artist known as JV Kellyo. Hope you guys enjoyed that song. And it's good to see that, you know, our artists are also progressing, not only in terms of talent. Talent is always there, but in terms of like the production and delivery of the songs, and the songwriting as well, right? It is getting bolder, and I think sometimes, you know, being a little too conservative, I think that holds back the artist. So I think sometimes art is a good way to express yourself, right? So it's good to see that our local artists are also making it big out there. So very, very happy and encouraged to see that. So we will be playing one more track of hers, JV Kellyo, and this is featuring the artist TS Genesis. This is the track Maya. Enjoy.

All right, dear listeners, that was the song titled B by Joshua Shohei featuring Kid Jinx. Hope you guys like that as well. And coming up next is something totally different, something a little bit soulful, jazzy. So this is Tumcho Tutu with her track In Your House. Enjoy.

Alright, dear listeners, that was Tamcho Tutu with her track In Your House. Hope you guys enjoyed that one. And this is your local talent program. And I have been playing songs by artists and bands from our very own state. So one last band coming your way. And right after this, there'll be the real-time traffic update, followed by your Rural Connect program. So stay tuned for those as well. So closing out the show will be this last track called Mr. Selfish. I'm sure that you guys have heard of this song if you guys are regular listeners, because I do play this song quite a lot. But it is good, right? So there's no argument there. So this is Mr. Selfish by the band Off, also known as Original Fire Factor, to close off your local talent program. So enjoy this, and we'll be back with your traffic update.

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1: All right, dear listeners, here is the real-time traffic once again. The route from Moncola to PHQ Junction, the status of traffic is moderate for northbound and light for southbound. The alternate route for this will be Old Ministers Hill to Jail Colony. From PHQ Junction to Mezzer Junction, the status of traffic is light for both north and southbound. From TCP to Raza Point, the status of traffic is light for northbound and moderate for southbound. If you want to take the alternate route, you can choose box cutting to NHAK to Census Point or Phulbari to Kuchezi Ground to Raza Point. From Raza Point to Census Point, also the route is light on northbound and heavy on southbound. So if you're traveling from Raza Point to Census Point, the traffic is heavy on the southbound route, so you can choose the alternate route, that is Census Point to NHAK Junction. From High School Junction to Census Point and NHAK Junction to Census Point, the status of traffic is light for both north and southbound. So there you have it, dear listeners. That was the real-time traffic update. Coming up next is your program, Rural Connect. 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

Alright, dear listeners, that was Veto Rocco with her rendition of Blessings, and the program prior to that was Rural Connect. Coming up next, you'll be listening to a program brought to you by Yuva Vani, your Youth Forum program. And in today's Youth Forum program, you'll be hearing a narration, a moral story titled The Mice, presented by Jennifer. So stay tuned for this. And right after this, you'll be listening to your program, Health and Family Welfare. And that is part of the Kaleidoscope program for today's evening. 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

0: Good evening, dear listeners. This is Akashvani Kohima, FM Dragobank. I'm Lenda Ailey, and I bring to you the Youth Forum program. Today's presentation is a narration of A Moral Story, The Two Mice, narrated by Jennifer Watsa.
1: The Two Mice in the Cream. On a quiet evening, in a peaceful countryside farmhouse, the world seemed calm and still. The moonlight slipped softly through the windows, casting pale silver shadows across the kitchen floor. But inside the kitchen, two tiny creatures were wide awake. Two mice, small, hungry and curious, were exploring every corner in search of something to eat.
2: Do you smell that? Something rich, something delicious?
3: Yes, it smells like fresh cream. Let's follow it, but be careful.
1: The noses twitched as they followed the scent, climbing up a wooden shelf step by step. At the top, they found a large open pot filled with thick fresh cream.
2: Look at this! We've struck a feast!
1: But as they leaned in to test, they both lost their footing and tumbled straight into the pot.
2: Help! Help! Help! We're trapped!
3: Keep swimming! Don't stop moving!
1: The cream was dense and heavy. Their tiny legs struggled to stay afloat. The sides of the pot were tall, smooth and impossible to climb. Minutes passed. The effort grew exhausting.
2: It's no use. We can't get out. We're going to die here.
3: No. We must not give up. Keep paddling. Something might change.
1: But fear had already taken hold of Mouse One.
2: I'm too tired. I can't go on.
1: And slowly, he stopped struggling and sank beneath the surface. Now alone, the second mouse felt the weight of fear creeping in. The night seemed darker, the pot deeper, and the task impossible.
2: I'm scared. But I won't give up, not yet.
1: So he kept paddling again and again. His legs ached, his body trembled, but still he moved. Time passed, minutes turned into what felt like hours. Then something unusual began to happen. The cream, constantly churned by his movement, slowly began to thicken. With every kick, every stroke, the liquid grew heavier, firmer.
2: Wait, something's changing.
1: At last, beneath his tired feet, he felt something solid forming.
2: It's turning into butter!
1: Gathering all his remaining strength, the little mouse climbed onto the lump of butter. He steadied himself, bent his legs.
2: This is my chance!
1: And with one final jump, he sprang out of the pot, landing safely on the kitchen floor. Breathing heavily but alive, the mouse looked back at the pot. What once seemed like certain doom had become his escape because he refused to give up. And so, we remember this simple but powerful truth. When you keep trying, even the hardest struggles can turn into opportunities. So the moral of the story is, never lose hope. Persistence and determination can overcome even the greatest obstacles.
0: That is all we have for tonight. You can also listen to our program by downloading the News on Air app via Play Store. Thank you for tuning in. We will be back with more enticing programs in the days ahead. Have a good night.

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This is FM Tragopan at 103 MHz, coming to you live from the studios of Akashvani Kohima. This is your RJ Nzan here in the studio, and now it is time for your Western music program, RJ's Choice. The first track you heard there was Hunting Season by the Scottish alternative rock band Beefy Clyro. Hope you guys enjoyed that song. That was from their recent release called Trendy. So hope you guys enjoyed that song. And hopefully I'll be playing more songs from their catalog in the future, especially with this new album as well. So coming up next is also another new track by progressive rock legends Dream Theater. This is their track, Night Terror. Enjoy.

0: Well, my dear listeners, that was Dream Theater with their track Night Terror. And of course, this was the radio edit version of that particular song. And the original tune is 12 minutes long. So, yes, that is just what progressive metal and rock is, right? So, for all the prog heads out there, I'm sure that you guys enjoyed that song. And yes, Dream Theater. This is Dream Theater with Mike Portnoy. He came back after 12 years away from the band. So, definitely, you know, you can hear that classic Dream Theater sound in this particular track. That is Night Terror. So if you're just tuning in, this is your Western Music Program, RJ's Choice. I have a lot of messages coming in right now. So let me read them out. This one here is Iskato from Dimapur, writing in saying, good afternoon, RJ. Awesome playlist and enjoying the show. So Iskato from Dimapur, thank you so much for writing into the program. Appreciate your presence. This next one here is Abhijit from Bhogajan, writing in saying, lovely evening, RJ Nzan. Spelling is correct, I hope. Well, sorry to burst your bubble, Abhijit, but the spelling is way off. The spelling is N-Z-A-N, okay? But either way, no problem. Thank you for clarifying. And the message continues saying, I'm also enjoying your awesome tracks. My voice is similar to RJ Tim's voice. So Abhijit from Bhogajan, thank you so much. That is a lovely compliment for me, you know, being compared to the very, very talented RJ Timothy. So I appreciate that, and keep tuning in because more tracks coming your way. All right, this next one here is, it says, good evening, RJ Nzan and all the listeners. All the playlists are super duper awesome today. I like your choices, by the way. I hope you'll have a blessed afternoon and an evening. This is Atrung Imkyung from Kohima and tuning in after my school hours. Well, Atrung Imkyung, thank you so much, first of all, for writing into the program. A very, very good evening to you. And you are such a positive person. You know, every time you write in such sweet messages and encouraging, you know, all the RJs here, you know, doing the show, and of course the listeners as well. So appreciate your presence here and enjoy. This is the time to relax, enjoy your meal, put your feet up, listen to some good music. So that is exactly what you're doing. So you are definitely on the right path, I would say. So Atrung Imkyung from Kohima, thank you so much once again. All right, Ano from Kohima saying, I'm enjoying your music after school. Well, Ano from Kohima as well. I think Manubishi school colleges right there, hina ganan huniyase. So I appreciate you guys. Enjoy. This is, like I said, the time to loosen up and listen to some good music. This next one here says, okay, this is also after school, so I hope that you guys are not classmates. Thungben Ishitri, Ano, and Atrung Imkyung. You know, Thungben Ishitri also writing in from PEC saying, listening to your tracks after school, drinking my tea. So, Thungben Ishitri, enjoy your tea, enjoy the show, and enjoy your free time and relax. So guys, thank you so much to all of you for taking the time and writing into the program. The next track coming your way is Oxygen. This is by a pop punk band called Out In Front. Enjoy.
1: Okay, here's a riff idea.

All right, dear listeners, that was the band Out in Front, a very, very promising young band, pop punk band, I should say, with their track Oxygen, definitely making waves in that particular genre at the moment and in rock music in general. So, yes, watch out for that name, Out in Front. All right, I have one message here. It says, one lie can lose millions of trust. Hello, good evening, energetic sir. Well, you know, the message continues saying, where have you been? Anyways, I'm enjoying the tracks. Thank you for playing my favorite songs. Okay, hoping for more good songs. This is Alo from Kohima. First of all, Alo, thank you so much. That is very, very true. I think sometimes, you know, you can try to be the best version of yourself, but if you make a single mistake, especially with social media and, you know, so many eyes on you, you know, there's a lot of, you know, high chances of you losing trust, right? But either way, I think that should not let you, you know, that should not stop you from being who you are. Keep being you and stay authentic to yourself. So I think that would be my counter, you know, to that. And regarding the songs, I hope that you guys are enjoying, you know, more songs coming your way. The program will go on till 6 p.m. So stay tuned and find out which one is your favorite again. So Alo from Kohima, thank you so much. And I'll be here in the studio later on as well for your SMS request program. That'll be at 7:30 p.m. So that is an update regarding your Western music program. All right, coming back to our playlist, I'm playing songs, rock and metal songs from, you know, the recent past, some new songs which came out in the last year or so. So coming up next is a band that has been carrying the flag of metalcore and metal for the last 3 or 4 years now. And I'm talking about Bring Me the Horizon. This is their track, Statues. Enjoy.

All right, dear listeners, that was the band Bring Me the Horizon with their track Statues. Hope you guys enjoyed that one. I have a couple of messages here on my screen, so let me read them out. This one here says, okay, no name mentioned here, but it says that he or she is enjoying the program. So thank you so much, whoever you are. Next time, apni la nambi likhi na pothai dile bishi balo wogna apni ke janai diya se. And this next one here says, good evening, RJ Nzan. It's me, Elena, from Tenyuzu village, enjoying the songs. Well, Elena, thank you so much for writing into the program. Good evening to you as well. Shout out to everyone tuning in from Tenyuzu as well. And more songs coming your way, so stay tuned and enjoy the rest of the show as well. Thank you so much, Elena, for writing in. This next one here, it says, hello, RJ. Okay, the message continues saying, enjoying the music this evening. Keep on playing more songs. By the way, this is Shoshu from Mallory. I hope that I'm, you know, pronouncing your name correctly. If not, then I do apologize. But I think it's S-H-O-S-H-U. So, Shoshu, right? The message continues saying, your voice is a little similar to my uncle's voice. Well, Shoshu from Mallory, thank you so much for that comparison. I appreciate that. And yes, I think, you know, your uncle should definitely come and try out being an RJ here at FM Tragopan. I think he will rock it. So send my regards to your uncle who has a similar voice to mine. And, you know, enjoy the rest of the show as well. Thank you so much, Shoshu and Elena, for writing into the program. All right, having said that, it is time to play the next track here. This is a band from the UK that has been really, really, you know, pushing music to another level, adding in so many elements from so many different subgenres. This is Muse with Won't Stand Down. Enjoy.

All right, dear listeners, that was the band Muse with their track Won't Stand Down. You know, there aren't many bands that can, you know, infuse melody and power and aggression all together, and Muse is definitely one of them. So, yes, hope you guys enjoyed that intense but melodic track as well. And before I play you the next song here, there's another message by Atrung Yimkyung from Kohima. It says, "A brother may not be your friend, but a friend will always be your brother. And will understand you in Alkinaze." So the message continues saying, "A very good evening, RJ and Zan, and wishes to listeners as well. Enjoying the program. Have a blessed evening to everyone in Alkinaze." So, Atrung Yimkyung, appreciate your presence once again. Thank you so much for being so engaging and for, you know, keeping this conversation flowing. Thank you so much for that lovely quote as well. I'm sure the listeners will appreciate you writing in. Alright, having said that, the next band is a pop core band. This is also another subgenre that rock music has to offer. This is their track, The End. I'm talking about the band Bill Murray. Enjoy.

Well, my dear listeners, that was the band Bill Murray with their track The End. Hope you guys enjoyed that one. And with that, we have 5 more minutes left on the clock. So I have the perfect sound, the perfect song for you. And I'm talking about the legendary Foo Fighters. They recently came out with their latest album that is Of All People. And this particular track is off that album. But before I play this, I just want to thank each and every one of you for tuning in and for sending in such lovely messages. Thank you so much for taking the time and sending us your creative, sweet, and positive messages. Really, really appreciate you all. Hoping that you guys will have the same energy later on at 7:30 p.m. as well, because your Western Music All For You SMS request starts at 7:30 p.m. onwards. So, 7:30 p.m. baluina apni ala Western Music SMS program thakibo. So, apni ala request, dedications kan likhina pothaw paribo, but 7:30 p.m. onwards. The good news is, right after this program, you will have your Hindi film songs phone in program as well. So you guys can write in your, you know, note down the number, and of course, send in your, you know, song request to the, whoever the RJ is here, and have this conversation. Enjoy your songs, enjoy the conversation with the RJ as well. So the number will be 0370-2243036. Once again, 0370-2243036. That is the number where you can dial and request your songs and have a conversation with the RJ. So coming up next, once again, is Hindi Film Songs phone-in program. And closing out your Western Music program is the Foo Fighters with their track Asking for a Friend. Enjoy.

0: Good evening. This is Akashvani Kohima. I'm Ketolena with the evening news. The headlines. Prime Minister Narendra Modi sets record as India's longest-serving elected Prime Minister. Nagaland Governor Nand Kishore Yadav, Chief Minister Nipiu Rio laud Prime Minister Modi's development initiatives. Nagaland leaders discuss oil exploration with Union Petroleum Minister. And census preparations gain momentum across Nagaland. Now the news in detail. Prime Minister Narendra Modi has become the longest continuously serving democratically elected Prime Minister of India today. Mr. Modi took the oath of office on 26th of May in 2014. He surpassed the record of Pandit Jawaharlal Nehru, who first took oath as an elected Prime Minister on 13th of May in 1952 and served until 27th of May in 1964. Pandit Nehru's tenure as an elected Prime Minister amounted to 4,398 days. Now, Prime Minister Modi's continuous tenure is 4,399 days, making him the longest-serving elected Prime Minister in India's history. President Draupadi Murmu has congratulated Prime Minister Modi on serving as the longest continuously elected Prime Minister of the country. The President said, "This landmark occasion stands as a testament to the enduring trust and confidence reposed in his leadership by the people of the country." The Union Cabinet today passed a resolution applauding Prime Minister Modi on the record achievement. Information and Broadcasting Minister Ashwini Vaishnaw said, "The resolution discusses the Prime Minister's continuous service and outlines several commitments."
1: भारत में डेमोक्रेटिकली इलेक्टेड लॉन्गेस्ट सर्विंग प्राइम मिनिस्टर श्री नरेंद्र मोदी जी आज हुए हैं और विकसित भारत बनाने का संकल्प जो उन्होंने लिया है, हम सभी 140 करोड़ देशवासी तो संकल्प में जुड़े, ऐसी प्रार्थना प्रभु के पास की।
0: World leaders have also congratulated Prime Minister Modi on the historic milestone. Meanwhile, the National Democratic Alliance is holding a meeting this evening to celebrate its government completing 12 years and the Prime Minister's record. Nagaland Chief Minister Nipiu Rio and Deputy Chief Ministers Tia Zilang and Wai Patton are also attending the conclave. Leaders in Nagaland have extended greetings and best wishes to Prime Minister Narendra Modi on becoming India's longest-serving elected Prime Minister. In a message, Governor Nand Kishore Yadav said that, under Prime Minister Modi's leadership, India has witnessed significant progress in infrastructure, digital innovation, financial inclusion, healthcare, education, renewable energy and social welfare. He said, Prime Minister Modi's vision of inclusive growth has empowered farmers, women, youth and the underprivileged while strengthening India's position on the global stage. Governor Yadav also highlighted the Prime Minister's sustained focus on the Northeast, which has boosted connectivity, investment and socio-economic development and infused new hope and fresh energy into Nagaland and the region. Expressing confidence on the vision of Viksit Bharat 2047, the Governor wished Prime Minister Modi continued success in leading the nation forward. Chief Minister Nipiu Rio also congratulated Prime Minister Modi on the historic milestone. In a social media post, Mr. Rio said, "The achievement reflects years of dedicated public service and leadership and wished the Prime Minister continued success in guiding the nation's progress and aspirations." Deputy Chief Minister Yantong Opadon highlighted the Prime Minister's 12 years of leadership, stating that the period has been marked by inclusive growth, citizen welfare, improved infrastructure, digital governance, and transparent, people-centric policies. He said, "The journey has transformed aspirations into achievements and strengthened opportunities for every section of society." Meanwhile, Rajya Sabha MP S. Pangnong Konyak also lauded Prime Minister Modi's leadership, saying, "India has made significant strides in poverty alleviation, economic growth and development of the Northeast." Ms. Konyak said the record is a testament to a journey driven by service, stability and progress. This is Akashvani Kohima giving you the news. For quick news update, follow us on our X handles AIR News Alerts and AIR underscore Kohima. You can also listen to this news bulletin on News on Air app and YouTube channel AIR News Kohima. Welcome back. You're listening to the evening news. A high-level delegation from Nagaland, led by Chief Minister Nipiu Rio, along with Deputy Chief Ministers Tia Zilang and Wai Patton, met Union Minister for Petroleum and Natural Gas Hardeep Singh Puri in New Delhi today. During the meeting, the leaders discussed key development initiatives for the state, with particular emphasis on the resumption of petroleum exploration and production in Nagaland. The delegation also expressed gratitude to the Union Minister for his continued support towards the state's development aspirations. Census activities are gaining momentum across Nagaland, with several programs underway ahead of Census 2027. At an awareness program in Zuneboto, Advisor for Food and Civil Supplies K. Tokuga Sukalu highlighted the importance of proper census enumeration and called on citizens to provide accurate information. Additional Deputy Commissioner Shaying Xiu also called for public cooperation to ensure a reliable census. Officials also spoke on the eligibility criteria for subsidized ration schemes and emphasized the need for transparency in the census process. Meanwhile, a training program for house listing and house census began in Somogedima district today. A total of 485 enumerators and supervisors, along with 6 field trainers, are participating in the exercise. Speaking to Akashvani News Kohima, field trainer Along highlighted the significance of the census.
2: So ami khan any national aro state corner be planning aro policy making khan korne itu data to important ase itu thik data correct aro accurate data thagisi bolhi welfare schemes khan holibi ki ki 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
0: In Tuensang district, training for census enumerators and supervisors also commenced today. The district has a total of 347 enumerators and supervisors, with the training to be conducted in 8 batches covering Tuensang, Noksen and Longkim areas. Trainings are also underway at Kifire and Kohima districts, while Dimapur will commence the exercise tomorrow. India has undergone a remarkable transformation driven by the principles of Sabka Saath, Sabka Vikas, Sabka Viswas and Sabka Prayas under the visionary leadership of Prime Minister Narendra Modi in the last 12 years. During this period, the Modi government carried out many flagship initiatives for the welfare and empowerment of the poor, farmers, women and youth. Akashvani News bring you a special feature on the government's efforts over the last 12 years across key sectors. Today, we focus on the measures taken by the government towards empowerment of the youth. A report.
3: In the past 12 years, the government has given focus to the youth power of the nation. India's next generation reforms have now turned into a reform express with youth power at its core. Young Indians are central to building a developed India and shaping the country's future across sectors. The government is empowering youth to drive employment and self-reliance, and youth becoming job creators, not job seekers. More than 60 lakh youths have been benefited under PM Viksit Bharat Rozgar Yojana. Over 1.6 crore youth have been trained under PM Kaushal Vikas Yojana. A growing pool of skilled talent is powering Make in India initiative. 12 lakh appointment letters have been distributed through Rozgar Melas. More than 2.2 lakh startups generated over 23 lakh job opportunities, while 16 lakh innovation projects developed by students provided a powerful foundation to startup ecosystem. Under PM Setu scheme, 60,000 crore rupees have been allocated for modernization of 1,000 ITIs, equipping youth with industry-ready skills. The country's youth power with government support is bringing a new dawn for India.
4: Tejo, Akashvani News, Kohima.
0: And in weather, India Meteorological Department has forecast isolated heavy to very heavy rainfall over the northeastern states during the next 5 to 7 days. Nagaland is also likely to experience thunderstorm and lightning activities during the period. Now to end the news, the headlines here again. Prime Minister Narendra Modi sets record as India's longest serving elected Prime Minister. Nagaland Governor Nand Kishore Yadav, Chief Minister Nipiu Rio laud Prime Minister Modi's development initiatives. Nagaland leaders discuss oil exploration with Union Petroleum Minister and census preparations gain momentum across Nagaland. That is all we have in this evening news bulletin. We will be back with the morning English news at 7:30 tomorrow. Good night.
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9: Hello, dear people. Welcome back once again. A very, very good evening to each and every one of you tuning in right now. This is FM Tracker Band at 103 MHz, coming to you live from the studios of Akashvani, Kohima. And if you guys were tuned in earlier, I'm sure that you guys already know by now, but just a reminder, this is your Western Music Program SMS Request Show. You guys know the drill, you guys send in your songs and I play them for you. So all you have to do is pick up your phones and send in your requests, your dedications. This is the moment that you guys have been waiting for. And the number is 94368 0533. Once again, the number is 94368 0533. This is the number where you can send in your requests, your song dedications, and parishugle apne han gana tinta charta pothavi, so that it'll be easier for me to track the songs and play it for you. And also make sure that the name of the artist and the song is spelled correctly. Gana kun gaise aro gana la naam to bhara spelling khan likhina pothai dibi. That way, again, it'll be more easier for me to track your songs and play it for you. I'm repeating myself a lot here, but that is very, very important information, okay? So, dear listeners, let's have some fun. And while I wait for your messages and your requests, let's listen to this track called Listen, ironically, by Collective Soul. Enjoy.

Alright, dear listeners, that was the song Listen by Collective Soul to start off your Western Music Program, SMS request, and your messages are coming in, they're pouring in here on my screen, so let me take the first request here. This one here is from Dimapur, Avi, writing in saying, good evening RJ, can you please play me the track Shake It Off by Taylor Swift? Dedication to myself, Kunal Kinases. So, Avi, thank you so much. The trend dedication to myself is really, really going strong here at FM Tragopan. So, it's good that you guys are showing, some form of self-love. So,

Well, Avi from Dimapur and the rest of the listeners, I hope that you guys were shaking it off, all the negative energy, all the stress that the day might have carried. So, hope you guys enjoyed that song, Shake It Off by Taylor Swift, requested by Avi from Dimapur. Thank you so much once again. Moving on to the next request here. Well, I have to say that the song that this particular individual has requested is not in our music library, but I'm going to read the message either way. It says, a very good evening, RJ, and to all the listeners. Once again, the playlist is superb, and it's time for me to request a track. Grateful by Nefex, dedication only to the RJs, because I'm very grateful to them for their hard work, and have a blessed evening. This is Atrung Imchung from Kohima. Well, Atrung Imchung, that is very, very sweet of you. Thank you so much for, such a thoughtful message. But unfortunately, the track that you have requested, Grateful by Nefex, is not in our music library. So you're going to have to go back to the drawing board and, send us another song by a different artist. And hopefully, if time permits, we can play, right? So, Atrung Imchung, apologies, but you're going to have to send in another message. Well, moving on to the next one here. This says, life is running like a cycle, so we should run for our future. Well, Anno from Kohima here, writing in saying, can you please play me the song Dreamers by Jungkook? Of course, the football fever is here. World Cup is coming up tomorrow.

It's tomorrow, right? The opening ceremony is going to be tomorrow. Very, very excited for that. And of course, I'm going to play you this track, Dreamers by Jungkook. This was the official theme of FIFA World Cup Qatar 2022. And life is running like a cycle, so we should run for our future. I think that's very, very interesting. It's kind of, it has a little bit of humor attached to it. So I think, just be living the present, right? No need to run, no need to rush too much. I think just stay in your lane, do your thing, and you won't have to run so much. So either way, thank you so much, Arno, for your lovely quote there. And I have the song lined up for you, Dreamers by Jungkook. So here we go.

All right, Anno from Kohima, thank you so much for that lovely request, Dreamers by Jungkook. And the next request here comes to us from Newmarket Kohima. This is Sangam writing in saying, can you please play me the track Sugar by Maroon 5? I sure can. Sangam from Kohima, Newmarket Colony. Thank you so much for writing into the show. And here is your requested song.

All right, dear people, that was the song Sugar by Maroon 5, requested by Sangam from Kohima. So Sangam, thank you so much for writing into the program. Dear listeners, if you guys are just tuning in, this is your Western Music Program, All For You SMS Requests. This is the show where you get to send in your request messages, your dedications, and I play the songs for them. So for you guys, that's what I mean. So if you guys have any songs in mind which you would love to listen on the radio, you guys can send it to this number, 943680533. Once again, the number is 943680533. Make sure that you guys write in the name of the artist and the song correctly. All right.

This next request comes to us all the way from Futsaro. This is Cecilia writing in saying, once the moon fell in love with the star and betrayed the ocean. So now every single drop of ocean water is salty. Can you please play the song Tears by Sabrina Carpenter or Twilight Zone by Ariana Grande? Well, my dear Cecilia from Futsaro, first of all, thank you so much for writing into the program. And that is such a sweet, I think, sweet and a little bit heavy, you know, kind of quote there. Once the moon fell in love with the star and betrayed the ocean. So now every single drop of ocean water is salty. I feel like, you know, I've heard that somewhere in some romantic comedy movie, right? It definitely sounds like that. I thought, you know, the ocean was, you know, salty because of the sodium and chloride, but, you know, I'll take your word for it, okay? And regarding your song choice and your song request, we don't have the track Tears by Sabrina Carpenter, but the good news is we have Twilight Zone by Ariana Grande, so I'm going to play that for you right now. Thank you so much once again, Cecilia from Futsaro.

Twilight Zone by Ariana Grande, requested by Cecilia from Futuru. And the studio clock is exactly 8 p.m. right now, so we have about 45 minutes left, which is a lot of time. So I will try my best to play all the requests that has been sent in to my computer screen here. So taking the next one, this is Sunita Basumatri from Pokajan writing and saying, can you play me the song Sorry by Justin Bieber? Dedication going out to all the FM friends. So Sunita Basumatri, thank you so much.

writing into the program, and I'm sure that all the listeners are happy with this request. So this is Sorry by Justin Bieber off his album Purpose, requested by Sunita Basumatri. Enjoy.

All right, dear listeners, that was Justin Bieber with his track Sorry, requested by Sunita Basumatari. So thank you so much, Sunita, for writing into the program. Moving on to the next request, this is Lulu from Fuzuru, you know, asking me if I can play the track Melt the Snow. And yes, I think that is by the artist Shane Ward, right? So Lulu from Fuzuru, thank you so much. A very, very good evening to you as well. And, you know, I see a lot of messages here all coming in from Futuro. So, you know, the energy in Futuro is really, really appreciated here at FM Tragopan. A huge shout out and a salam to all of you guys for your dedication and for, you know, taking the time and sending us your love. So thank you so much, Lulu, and everyone from Futuro writing in as well. So Melt the Snow, Shane Ward, requested by Lulu. Enjoy.

Alright, dear listeners, that was Shane Ward with the track Melt the Snow, requested by Lulu from Fazero. Coming up next is 1985 by Bowling for Soup, and this has been requested by Aki from Kohima. So, Aki from Kohima, thank you so much. That is a song that I grew up listening to, so this is going to be very, very exciting for me, and I'm sure for all the listeners out there. So, Aki from Kohima, here is your requested song, 1985, by Bowling for Soup. Enjoy.

0: 1985.
1: Voting for Soup with their track 1985, requested by Aki from Kohima. So thank you so much, Aki, for that lovely request. Really, really brought back a lot of memories. You know, used to play that song a lot on guitar and, you know, jam with friends. So I'm sure all the people out there who grew up with this kind of music can relate. So thank you so much, Aki, once again. And moving on to the next request here. This is Kei Kekria from Kohima. Now the people of Kohima are finally, you know, sending in their request in a whole bunch here. So yes, Kohima Manuhangui, huge shout out. And yes, Kei Kekria has written in saying, good evening, RJ. Hope you had a good day. If possible, can you please play me the track Blue by Yankai? And I want to dedicate this to all the RJs and the listeners. Well, KK Kray from Kohima, thank you so much for writing into the program. And I have the song lined up. Thank you so much for the dedication as well. I'm sure the listeners will be happy with that as well. So, Blue by Yankai, requested by KK Kray from Kohima. Enjoy.

All right, dear listeners, that was the song Blue by Yankai, requested by Kekre from Kohima. So thank you so much, Kekre. And the next request here comes to us from Talila Jamir and Talila Jamir from Mokokchung Uma Village. So Talila, thank you so much for writing into the program. And Talila has requested See You Again by Charlie Puth and Wiz Khalifa. So here we go.

All right, dear listeners, moving on to the next request here. This is a very, very interesting one. It says, good evening, RJ. As promised, I am sending my song request now. Can you please play the song Wild Ones by Florida and Sia? A very popular and overplayed song from the 2010s era, but still one of my favorite songs of all time. Dedication goes out to Sosang and Jungshi, my Purana classmates, Kunal Kinaze, from high school, who are here with me, forcing them to listen to the radio tonight. This is Along from Kohima. Well, first of all, I think I have to address Sosang and Jungshi. You know, you guys have to get with it, man. All the cool things are happening here at FM Tragopan at 103 MHz. So if you don't tune in, you are missing out big time. So yes, Along, thank you so much for bringing your friends along. And yes, hopefully we will convert them into, you know, an FM Tragopan hit by tonight, okay? So this song, you know, Wild Ones, I haven't, you know, heard of this particular song in a while, and it was definitely overplayed in the 2010s, definitely one of the party songs that we heard everywhere, right? So it's good to refresh the memory. Along, thank you so much for writing in and for keeping your word. Earlier you said that you were gonna send in a request, and you did so, and I'm also, you know, keeping my promise and playing this song for you, Wild Ones by Florida featuring Sia. Dedication going out to Sosang and Jungshi, Along's friend from Kohima. So enjoy.

All right, dear listeners, that was Wild Ones by Florida featuring Sia, requested by Along from Kohima along with his friends Sosang and Junshi. So guys, I hope you guys enjoyed the song to the fullest. And now the studio clock right now is 8:26, so time is running out, and there is a lot of message to get to. So quickly moving on to the next request here. This one here says, "Hello RJ, a very good evening to you and all the listeners. This is Nihuzo Crow from Kohima, and Nihuzo says, can you please play me the song Always Remember Us This Way by Lady Gaga, and I would like to dedicate this song to you." So Nihuzo Crow, that is very, very sweet of you. Thank you so much for such a lovely dedication and such a solid song. I appreciate your message and your kind words. So thank you so much, and here we go. This is, of course, from the movie A Star Is Born, one of the soundtracks. So here we go. Lady Gaga, Always Remember Us This Way.

0: this away.
1: All right, dear people, moving on to the next request here. This is Tito from Chichema. And Tito writes in saying, good evening, RJ. Can you play me the song Oops, I Did It Again by Britney Spears? And the message also writes, I'm a big fan of Britney. So Tito, thank you so much. And I think you have something in common with RJ Timothy, because RJ Timothy is also a huge, massive fan of Britney Spears. Tala room ne poster dangor-dangor aje. Christina Aguilera aro into Britney Spears la. So whenever he's in the studio next time, make sure that you guys ask him about that, okay? So anyway, Atsito from Chichema, thank you so much. And I have the track lined up and ready to go. So here we go.

All right, dear people, the next request here comes to us from Mallory. This is Shoshu writing in saying, "Hello, RJ, can you please play me the track 21 Guns by Green Day?" Well, Shoshu has requested another track here, but apni singer la naam likhi na pata nahi. So, you know, it's very, very difficult to know, you know, the artist just by the name of the song, because so many artists have the similar, you know, song titles. So, but the good news is you have sent in two options. So the other one is 21 Guns by Green Day. And I think that you are, you know, particularly a huge fan of this song, because I think I've seen you request this song multiple times. So you finally hit the jackpot. Shoshu from Mallory, thank you so much. Here is 21 Guns by Green Day.

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and yes this has been another edition of your Western music program SMS request. I really had fun. I got to listen to lots of classics, some new songs, and yes, as always, this program is very very special because the playlist is created by you guys. And right after this, don't go anywhere because there will be national news in Hindi and English followed by your spotlight program. And we will close off the second half of the transmission for FM Dragopan with Hindi film songs, RJ's Choice. That will be from 9:30 till 10. So still more to come. So stay tuned to FM Dragopan at 103 MHz. All right, dear listeners, I'll be taking the last request here for the night. And this is... Susie from Peck writing in saying, "Hello RJ, can you please play me the song Rewrite the Stars by Annie Marie and James Arthur?" And okay, dedication going out to my friend Luve Velo. I hope that I'm pronouncing it correctly. If not, I do apologize. But the message continues saying, because she introduced me to this song. Well, Susie from Peck, you definitely have a very, very good friend there. So let me just call you Vivalo. Vivalo, thank you so much for introducing this particular song to your friend Susie. And in return, she is dedicating this song to you. So Rewrite the Stars by Anne-Marie and James Arthur, closing out the program. That is Western Music, all for you SMS requests. Stay tuned. You know.

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1: Earlier, the National Democratic Alliance, NDA, today adopted a resolution lauding Prime Minister Narendra Modi on achieving the feat of becoming India's longest-serving elected Prime Minister. During the conclave of NDA at Bharat Mandapam in New Delhi, a special political resolution was moved praising Mr. Modi's leadership. The meeting was held to celebrate the NDA government completing 12 years and Prime Minister Narendra Modi becoming the longest continuously serving elected PM of India. Moving the resolution, Andhra Pradesh Chief Minister N. Chandrababu Naidu said it is a historic tribute to India's longest serving elected Prime Minister Narendra Modi.
2: It is a historic tribute to India's longest serving continuously elected Prime Minister Sri Narendra Modi ji. The right leader at the right time at the right place, Narendra Modi ji as Prime Minister of this great nation. That is his strength. He is both our anchor and our innovator, working with a single agenda, that is nation first, a principle that all of us has constantly keep it in mind.
1: The meeting also focused on reviewing various national development programs, infrastructure programs and the Modi government's vision to transform the nation into a developed country by 2047. Wishes are pouring in from across the world as PM Narendra Modi has become India's longest serving elected Prime Minister. European Commission President Ursula von der Leyen stated that India under Mr. Modi's leadership has landed on the moon and is shooting for the stars. Italian Prime Minister Giorgia Meloni also expressed readiness to work with Prime Minister Modi in creating new opportunities for the people of the two nations. Extending his wishes, South Korean President Lee Jae-myung stated that PM Modi has guided India's economic and developmental progress over the years and played a key role in elevating India's global stature. The Union Cabinet today passed a resolution applauding Prime Minister Narendra Modi on becoming the longest-serving elected Prime Minister in consecutive terms. With 4,399 days of continuous service as an elected Prime Minister, Mr. Modi has surpassed the previous record held by former Prime Minister Jawaharlal Nehru, who served for 4,398 continuous days. Meanwhile, the Union Cabinet has approved Phase 2A of the Ahmedabad Metro Rail Project, covering the Koteshwar Road to Airport Corridor. The project includes a metro corridor of over 6 kilometers with 5 stations. Mr. Vaishnav said that upon completion, the Ahmedabad-Gandhinagar metro network will expand to around 78 kilometers, providing seamless connectivity to the airport and significantly improving public transport.
3: आज कैबिनेट में 3 फैसले लिए गए।
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1: The Cabinet Committee on Economic Affairs has also approved 2 major central government infrastructure projects in Amravati, Andhra Pradesh. This is Akashvani giving you the news. For quick news updates round the clock, follow us on our X handle at AIR News Alerts. And for details of stories and more, log on to our website www.newsonair.gov.in and download News on AIR app. Welcome back. You're with us on the news at 9. The government has approved 22 new applicants under the third round of the production-linked incentive PLI scheme for textiles. The Ministry of Textiles said a total of 96 companies have been selected under round 3 of the scheme with a committed investment of more than 12,822 crore rupees and a projected turnover exceeding 58,000 crore rupees. The approved applicants span key focus segments of the PLI scheme, including man-made fiber, MMF apparel, MMF fabrics and technical textiles, further strengthening India's position as a global hub for value-added textile manufacturing. The Defense Ministry today signed a

0: Contract worth 449 crore rupees for the procurement of 20 Enhanced Capability Global Navigation Satellite System GNSS jammers for the Indian Navy with a minimum indigenous content of 75%. The contract under the Buy Indian Indigenously Designed, Developed and Manufactured category was signed in the presence of Defence Secretary Rajesh Kumar Singh in New Delhi. India has undergone a remarkable transformation driven by the principles of Sabka Saath, Sabka Vikas, Sabka Vishwas and Sabka Prayas under the visionary leadership of Prime Minister Narendra Modi in the last 12 years. During this period, the Modi government carried out many flagship initiatives for the welfare and empowerment of the poor, farmers, women and youth. Akashwani News brings you a special feature, 12 Saal Vishwas Ke, Vikas Ke, Jan Kalyan Ke. Today, we focus on the measures taken by the government towards empowerment of the youth.
1: In the past 12 years, the government has given focus to the youth power of the nation. India's next generation reforms have now turned into a reform express with youth power at its core. Young Indians are central to building a developed India and shaping the country's future across sectors. More than 12 crore new entrepreneurs have received PM Mudra Yojana loans, giving wings to the dreams of youth. The government is empowering youth to drive employment and self-reliance and youth becoming job creators, not job seekers. A female entrepreneur from Raipur in Chhattisgarh, Isha Patel, shared her inspiring journey from cooking at home to establishing a successful cafe business.
2: Many young people feel that they lack funding, but often they are not aware of the various government schemes available to support them. My suggestion would be to do some research on these opportunities. For example, there are schemes like Mudra loan and the PM EGP loan, along with several other loans that are available without requiring collateral.
3: Business kariyo aur jitna chahe utna grow kar sakte hain.
1: More than 60 lakh youth have been benefited under the PM Viksit Bharat Rozgar Yojana. Over 1.6 crore youth have been trained under PM Kaushal Vikas Yojana. A growing pool of skilled talent is powering the Make in India initiative. 12 lakh appointment letters distributed through Rozgar Melas, turning employment dreams into reality. More than 2.2 lakh startups generated over 23 lakh job opportunities and 16 lakh innovation projects developed by students, providing a powerful foundation to the startup ecosystem. An entrepreneur Shilpa from Warangal in Telangana said, "Startup India initiative is catalyzing startup culture and building a strong and inclusive ecosystem for innovation and entrepreneurship."
4: Startup India is a commendable idea which is giving a platform to lot of youngsters with new business plans, new business ideas. And if you observe, you can see lot of new business coming up on this platform which we have never seen before.
1: Under the PM Setu scheme, 60,000 crore rupees allocated for the modernization of 1,000 ITIs, equipping youth with industry-ready skills. The country's youth power, with government's support, is bringing a new dawn for India. With Anupam Mishra, Saklan Akhtar, Akashwani News, Delhi.
0: India has condemned the attack on the commercial vessel Setubelo off the coast of Oman today. External Affairs Ministry said in a statement that of the 24 Indian crew on board, 21 Indians have been rescued so far and 3 Indians are reportedly missing. It informed that the Indian Embassy in Oman is closely monitoring the situation and proactively coordinating with the Omani authorities in the ongoing search and rescue operation. In badminton, PV Sindhu and Tanvi Sharma today advanced to the second round of women's singles event at the Australian Open tournament in Sydney. Two-time Olympic medalist Sindhu defeated Peru's world number 76 Ines Castillo. Sindhu's pre-quarterfinal match will be against compatriot and world number 39 Isharani Barua. Tanvi Sharma also showed signs of returning to form with a 21-12-22-20 win over world number 11 Chiu Pingchian of Chinese Taipei. Tanvi will face Malvika Bansod. The India Meteorological Department today said a wet spell is likely over northwest India till the 13th of this month under the influence of western disturbance. It has forecast

0: past. Isolated heavy to very heavy rainfall over northwest and northeast India during the next 5 to 7 days. And now before we end the bulletin, the headlines once again. Prime Minister Narendra Modi assures aspirations of 140 crore Indians will definitely be fulfilled. Says Viksit Bharat must be the dream of every single person. National Democratic Alliance lauds Prime Minister Narendra Modi on becoming India's longest serving elected Prime Minister. Union Cabinet approves second phase of Ahmedabad Metro Rail project. Also gives nod to infrastructure projects in Amravati, Andhra Pradesh. Government approves 96 companies under third round of PLI scheme for textiles. Defence Ministry to procure 20 advanced jammers for Navy ships to enhance operational safety. And in badminton, PV Sindhu and Tanvi Sharma advanced to second round of women's singles event at Australian Open. That is all in the news at 9. Good night.
1: Spotlight. This is Akashwani. In the program Spotlight, now we bring you a discussion on key Union Cabinet decisions. The participants are Prafulla Ketkar, Senior Journalist, and Lalima Anija Tang, Anchor.
2: The Union Cabinet today passed a resolution marking June the 10th, 2026 as a historic milestone in the journey of Indian democracy. As our Prime Minister, Narendra Modi becomes the longest serving elected Prime Minister of the country, surpassing the previous record held by Jawaharlal Nehru. Union Minister Ashwini Vaishnav said that today's day is historic as Prime Minister Narendra Modi becomes the longest serving elected PM in India's history.
3: आज 10 जून 2026 का दिन भारतीय लोकतंत्र की यात्रा में एक ऐतिहासिक और प्रेरणादायी पड़ाव के रूप में अंकित हुआ है। आज श्री नरेंद्र मोदी जी निर्वाचित प्रधानमंत्री के रूप में सर्वाधिक अवधि तक निरंतर देश 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
2: Now, what does that reflect? Certainly, a sustained public trust in the Prime Minister and his party. What else? Well, for this and more, we are now joined by Senior Journalist Mr. Prafulla Ketkar. Namaskar, Prafulla ji, and welcome to Akashwani Studio.
4: Thank you very much.
2: Prafulla ji, looking back at the Prime Minister's tenure since 2014, probably the most important one, if I can pick and choose, is India's foreign policy. That has been a huge success. How do you view this?
4: You know, we need to look at this entire journey with a different perspective.
2: Mm-hmm.
4: Most of our foreign policy decisions earlier used to be hyphenated, this or that.
2: Yes.
4: If you are this bloc, then you are not there. If you are with this country, if you are with Palestine cause, then you can't ally with Israel.
2: Huh.
4: If you are siding with Russia, then you cannot have a strategic partnership with America. So what Prime Minister Modi has done with a typical Indian perspective of Vasudhaiva Kutumbakam, he has moved from the policy of either one alignment or non-alignment to all alignment. And in this, he has de-hyphenated India's foreign policy. He's the first Prime Minister to visit Israel. And
2: yes,
4: at the same time, he hesitated to visit Palestine also. When he made his first visit, he directly went to Japan without having stopping over in China,
2: mm-hmm,
4: which was the convention. So he broke all the, you know, traditional mindset that if you have to deal with Japan, then you have to first, placate China and then go to, all those things set aside. Secondly, you know, in his first swearing in itself, he called the neighbors, executive heads of the neighbors. So that clearly gave the vision that how does India look at India's neighborhood, irrespective of relationship, even with Pakistan or Bangladesh, the way we dealt with our neighbors. But another important aspect of this entire foreign policy thing, which you specifically asked,
2: mm-hmm,
4: the way India started projecting itself as a civilizational state.
2: Yes.
4: I'll just give you one example and then you'll understand. that when India proposed International Day for Yoga, and now we will be celebrating the next edition, the 10th edition, when in 2014 November, I remember when this was mooted by India, this became

0: ever proposal in the United Nations history where one country proposed, 177 countries seconded, including 43 Muslim countries, and unanimously the resolution was passed. That was not just a resolution proposed by Prime Minister Modi. It was a recognition to India's civilizational wisdom on yoga.
1: Right.
0: So that is how we have changed looking at. The same thing happened about International Solar Alliance. India proposed it and immediately 135 countries seconded it, and eventually International Solar Alliance, headquartered in 2052, has been headquartered at Gurugram in India. So that shows that the India stature and India's ideas now has got global stage. That is one most important aspect when it comes to foreign policy, I believe.
1: Prime Minister, he took diplomacy to another level. When we had the Trump war coming, the Trump tariff war coming, we signed up FTAs with various countries, thereby broadening our trade choices, and that has helped our economy very well. We are still the fastest growing economy, and we have widened our choices of buying from various sources. How do you view that?
0: As I said, the policy had changed to all alignment. But while all aligning, you have to make, you know, because we are in the realist world, whatever ideas and whatever ideals do we have, ultimately we have to deal with the global realities thanks to the post-Westphalian nation-state system. So when it comes to the diversification of our energy needs, we have on the one hand had very, very stringent targets when it comes to renewable energy. So we have moved fast. In fact, 2030 targets we have already met in 2026. So on the renewable energy front, we have moved ahead. We are moving ahead in nuclear energy front. And the way eventually now India is becoming hub for oil refineries.
1: Yes.
0: That our technology is now recognized all over the world. So we don't have oil, but when it comes to the refining process, even the worst kind of, you know, oil, most hard kind of oil can be refined in Indian refineries. So that clearly shows that when it comes to diplomacy at certain points, you know, whether he's is Prime Minister Modi's whether namaste or what many people try to trivialize, whether hug diplomacy or there, he brought in the very, very human element to the diplomatic aspect. And at the same time, when it comes to the hard decision making, which even President Trump recognized a couple of times, that he's a very, very, he is my good friend, but he's a very hard negotiator.
1: Yes.
0: So he has shown both the sides that, you know, when it comes to diplomacy, you have to maintain. When it comes to the our vaccine diplomacy or vaccine maitri, which was called, we went out of the way to help out the countries. In fact, we fought at the WTO level to make vaccines patent free. With South Africa, we lobbied there. So we clearly showed that when it comes to human interest, we are ready to go beyond our conventional realist politics. But when it comes to our national interest, we are ready to negotiate hard, and we are ready to diversify. So our energy things, not just energy things, even our defense production,
1: yes,
0: has been very vastly diversified in last 10-12 years, which many people do not understand. At one point, you know, 70-75% of dependence was there on Russia. Now 36% almost coming, and now there are around 200 smaller parts and products related to defense equipments we are now exporting.
1: Yes.
0: So your domestic policy and your international stature, diplomacy, your foreign policy has to go, you know, in congruence. Prime Minister Modi has beautifully displayed it, how to execute it.
1: We also took care of our farmers. We have a great success story through the KCC, that's the Kisan Credit Card. We are going about soil testing. We've also had a great scheme of the Kisan Samman Nidhi program. Every time people used to talk about the farmers must get some kind of pension, and this Kisan Samman Nidhi program has done a lot of good for the farmers. We are also now moving towards natural farming. And when you talked about widening our sources for many things, now in the geopolitical climate, we managed to get fertilizers from other sources and are giving our farmers at subsidized rates. That's another success story. So it seems that beyond India, within India, we've managed it pretty well. Don't you think so?
0: important thing is we balance between our food security requirements.
1: Mm-hmm.
0: You know, despite all odds, whether during COVID or international disturbances, we have maintained our food reserves. And we have ensured not just giving safety. I always believe that unfortunately our foreign policy, our policy analysts generally try to see the things in binaries. Urban versus rural, agriculture versus industry. And even when it comes to the farmers, farmers' interest or the consumer's interest. Here the government has tried to balance the both. So on the one hand, farmers are getting incentives either through Kisan Samman Nidhi or when urea, the black marketing was stopped within 1 year of this government coming. So all these things were, you know, great incentivization for the farmers. Though many things still are in pipeline and many reforms are still is an ongoing process.
1: Mm-hmm.
0: But other hand, we have ensured, you know, whether the supply chain, whether the storage, whether, you know, their reach to the market and also consumers, you know, we are 80 crore families. That clearly shows that we are showing the kind of, in a way, food power or food capital of the world where these many people are fed with the government support, which is not just feeding people, it is also supporting farmers. And that is also true when it comes to the MSP price, the way it has been revised and the way it has been delivered. The biggest success of earlier also policies were made, good policies were made.
1: Hmm.
0: The best part about this government is the way they have kept the targets and the way they have delivered on them. That is the biggest success story of Prime Minister Modi and his government. In fact, many of the lingering projects for 40, 50, 60 years also have been completed. And the another important part, the way this government has integrated technology in this delivery
1: process. Yes, digitized India.
0: Digitization. The Jam Trinity or the way day-to-day monitoring. Which government has ever tried to even bring in, like, you can actually monitor how many villages are electrified in rural India.
1: Hmm.
0: You know, with one click you can now monitor it. Forget about the government officers, even any individual can. So the way the transparency was brought in through technological integration in policy implementation, that is quite incredible.
1: Well, Prafulji, moving on to other areas of the decision, Union Minister Ashwini Vaishnav mentioned the other decisions that were taken during the cabinet meeting.
2: आज कैबिनेट में तीन फैसले लिए गए. एक फैसला अहमदाबाद में मेट्रो के विस्तार का है और दो फैसले अमरावती जो कि आंध्र प्रदेश का नया कैपिटल निर्मित हो रहा है, बन रहा है, डेवलप हो रहा है, उसके दो फैसले लिए.
1: Well, today cabinet approved the construction of the General Pool Residential Accommodation GPRA at New Capital City, Amaravati, Andhra Pradesh. How do you see that as a progress towards a Vikasit Bharat?
0: Two important projects that were got the sanction today, and Amaravati is one of them.
1: Ji.
0: Now this new capital is coming up, but when such capital comes up, when that is the way, generally the tradition was, you know, if you really want to decongest the urban spaces,
1: yeah,
0: then you have to think differently.
1: Yes.
0: And that is, I believe Amaravati is going to be one of the best examples of this, where Amaravati is under development and there is no adequate rental accommodation available for government employees. So the construction of General Pool is more than 1500 residential quarters are being constructed. So this will incentivize the government officers to, because when the new state was carved out, there was always a discussion going on whether the capital will be shared, the Hyderabad city will be shared as a capital,
1: right,
0: then whether it will be moved to Vizag or Vishakhapatnam, all these debates were there.
1: Hmm.
0: But if new city comes up, then obviously you create a new urban space, you create new opportunities, you create new infrastructure, and you for that you need to create new residential spaces. I believe that going forward, and this is again example of a beautiful cooperative federalism, because Andhra government had initiated this idea, but center is now indirectly helping them with this central government residential complex so that the state can take forward the project of building the new capital.
1: Right. And a quick word on the Ahmedabad Metro Rail Project Phase 2A, sir.
0: It's a very, very ambitious project. not just because of the local commuting network that is being built in Ahmedabad, Gandhinagar and GIFT City that connects to Sardar Vallabhbhai International Airport of Ahmedabad. But remember, the futuristic vision, again, Prime Minister Modi is different from earlier people. He is looking at 2030 Commonwealth Games. And the kind of requirement is future emerging Ahmedabad, Gandhinagar, GIFT City, Trinity of cities, the greater Ahmedabad, which is called, is going to require. And therefore, and this is going to generate employment again. This infrastructure will a new kind of boost when it comes to the investment. So again, a Gujarat model perhaps will get a new kind of recognition with the completion of this project when the Commonwealth Games are actually played in 2030.
1: Right. Thank you, Prafulji. You've really given us a very nice overview of today's decisions on by the CCEA. Thank you very much.
0: Thank you.
3: You were listening to a discussion on key Union Cabinet decisions. The participants were Prafull Ketkar, Senior Journalist, and Lalima Aneja Tang, Anchor. This program was produced and presented by the News Services Division of Akashvani.
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7: This is Akashvani Kohima, the news headlines at 9:30 p.m. Prime Minister Narendra Modi becomes India's longest continuously serving democratically elected Prime Minister, logging 4,398 days in office. Leaders in Nagaland extend greetings and best wishes to Prime Minister Modi on becoming India's longest serving elected Prime Minister. Governor Nandkishore Yadav highlights Prime Minister's sustained focus on the Northeast, which has boosted connectivity, investment and socio-economic development and infused new hope and fresh energy into Nagaland and the region. Deputy Chief Minister Yantungo Paton says Prime Minister's 12 years of leadership has been marked by inclusive growth, citizen welfare, improved infrastructure, digital governance and transparent people-centric policies. Rajya Sabha MP S. Pangnong Konyak lauds Prime Minister Modi's leadership, saying India has made significant strides in poverty alleviation, economic growth and development of the Northeast. Prime Minister Narendra Modi expresses gratitude to President Draupadi Murmu, Vice President C.P. Radhakrishnan and others for their warm wishes. Census activities gained momentum across Nagaland with several programs underway in districts ahead of Census 2027. Inspector General Assam Rifle North visit multiple locations of Assam Rifles under Spare Corps in Nagaland to conduct comprehensive review of internal security situation and operational preparedness. Union Minister for Petroleum and Natural Gas, Hardeep Singh Puri, calls for unlocking vast hydrocarbon potential of Northeast to create new opportunities for growth and investment and strengthen the nation's energy security. National Commission for Women recommends a centre to establish National Commission for Prisons to monitor prison administration and ensure accountability in custodial institutions with special focus on women. In badminton, P.V. Sindhu and Tanvi Sharma advanced to second round of women's singles event at Australian Open Tournament in Sydney. And in weather, India Meteorological Department forecast isolated heavy to very heavy rainfall over Northeast during next 5 to 7 days, Nagaland likely to experience thunderstorm and lightning activities. That is all we have in this news headlines.
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